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1: Now it's time for number one of the most popular hits from 1997. And I will leave you. 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Thanks for your support as always. I'm Sadie. This has been Sheppey FM 92.2 and the top 40 most popular hits from 1997. And I'm leaving you quite appropriately with I'll Be Missing You by Puff Daddy and Faith Evans, number one.

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5: Police are searching for two boys after two ducks were found dead and several ducklings injured in what is believed to have been a catapult attack in Sheerness. The incident happened at the Fleet Waterway. Sheerness Town Council has condemned the cruelty, describing the deaths as horrific and completely unnecessary. Police Inspector Julia Bassendale says officers are trying to identify two boys aged between 12 and 14, both with dark hair, who were seen wearing grey t-shirts and shorts. Anyone with information is urged to contact Kent Police. Meanwhile, the Festival of Sheppy is now underway, following its official launch at the Bell and Lion in Sheerness. Guests included local MP Kevin McKenna, current and former mayors, and representatives from parish and town councils across the island. Festival highlights have already included a sold-out performance of Great Expectations by Gerald Dickens, the great-great-grandson of Charles Dickens. The programme continues throughout the month, with live music, workshops, talks, walks, film screenings, and the Follow the Sun bike ride. Full details can be found at Sheppy Scene. And organisers of a separate family event planned for Barton's Point in August are considering a name change. The island's Rotary Club fears its original title, the Sheppy Festival, could be confused with the Festival of Sheppy. Members are now choosing from dozens of alternative names ahead of the event on August the 30th.
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0: Sheppey FM local news burst is brought to you by Sheppey Scene. Sheppey Scene is an independent news site especially for the Isle of Sheppey and its community.
1: Police are searching for two boys after two ducks were found dead and several ducklings injured in what is believed to have been a catapult attack in Sheerness. The incident happened at the Fleet Waterway. Sheerness Town Council has condemned the cruelty, describing the deaths as horrific and completely unnecessary. Police Inspector Julia Bassendale says officers are trying to identify two boys, aged between 12 and 14, both with dark hair, who were seen wearing grey t-shirts and shorts. Anyone with information is urged to contact Kent Police. Meanwhile, the Festival of Sheppey is now underway, following its official launch at the Bell and Lion in Sheerness. Guests included local MP Kevin McKenna, current and former mayors, and representatives from parish and town councils across the island. Festival highlights have already included a sold-out performance of Great Expectations by Gerald Dickens, the great-great-grandson of Charles Dickens. The programme continues throughout the month, with live music, workshops, talks, walks, film screenings, and the Follow the Sun bike ride. Full details can be found at Sheppey Scene. And organisers of a separate family event planned for Barton's Point in August are considering a name change. The island's Rotary Club fears its original title, the Sheppey Festival, could be confused with the Festival of Sheppey. Members are now choosing from dozens of alternative names ahead of the event on August the 30th.
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I guess I shouldn't say anything at all, since you're supposed to belong to him. 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

0: Sheppey FM local news burst is brought to you by Sheppey Scene. Sheppey Scene is an independent news site especially for the Isle of Sheppey and its community.
1: Police are searching for two boys after two ducks were found dead and several ducklings injured in what is believed to have been a catapult attack in Sheerness. The incident happened at the Fleet Waterway. Sheerness Town Council has condemned the cruelty, describing the deaths as horrific and completely unnecessary. Police Inspector Julia Bassendale says officers are trying to identify two boys aged between 12 and 14, both with dark hair, who were seen wearing grey t-shirts and shorts. Anyone with information is urged to contact Kent Police. Meanwhile, the Festival of Sheppey is now underway, following its official launch at the Bell and Lion in Sheerness. Guests included local MP Kevin McKenna, current and former mayors, and representatives from parish and town councils across the island. Festival highlights have already included a sold-out performance of Great Expectations by Gerald Dickens, the great-great-grandson of Charles Dickens. The programme continues throughout the month, with live music, workshops, talks, walks, film screenings, and the Follow the Sun bike ride. Full details can be found at Sheppey Scene. And organisers of a separate family event planned for Barton's Point in August are considering a name change. The island's Rotary Club fears its original title, the Sheppey Festival, could be confused with the Festival of Sheppey. Members are now choosing from dozens of alternative names ahead of the event on August the 30th.
0: 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For more detailed bulletins, please visit Sheppey Scene on Facebook.

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1: Welcome along to another edition of Wake Up, It's the Weekend. A very good morning to you. I'm Steve Ralph, here on 92.2 Sheppey FM. With you through till 9 o'clock this morning, playing a great mix of music to prize those eyelids open. Kicking us off this morning, here's Bruno Mars.

0: now, Bruno Mars, I Just Might. 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
1: I just might.
0: Let's go back to the 60s now.

1966 here on Wake Up, It's the Weekend. That's Chad and Jeremy, and Everyone's Gone to the Moon. Well, I've got my coffee here. Yes. Oh, you got to have a cup of coffee in the morning. Great to have your company on this Saturday.

0: That's Agnes and Wake Up. Yes, indeed. So I said I had me a mug of coffee here. I'm just reading here. In the 10 seasons of the TV show Friends, the six main characters drink 1,154 cups of coffee. Plan this especially for my son Samuel. He loves a bit of Ollie.
1: Hello.

0: especially for my son Samuel. Ollie Mersey's number one fan. That's bonkers. If you just tuned or streamed our way, a very good morning to you. I'm Steve Ralph. This is Wake Up, It's the Weekend.
1: Bonkers.
0: Let's go back to 1974 with the late, great Neil Sedaka.

Great to have your company on this Saturday morning. Well, I think it's time we had a survey question. Hang on, what's going on here? Hang on. Oh, dear. Anyway, the average Brit will do this 7 times in their lifetime. What do you think it is? A survey said the average Brit will do this 7 times in their lifetime. I'll give you the answer in about 10 or so minutes' time. Let's go back to the 60s now with the Spiral Staircase. More today than yesterday. Here on Wake Up, it's

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2: This is Wake Up, It's the Weekend. It's Sam Fender with Olivia Dean. This is called Rain Me In.

There we are, back from the 70s Chicago old days here on Wake Up, It's the Weekend. Don't forget that email address if you'd like to say hello. It's contact@sheppyfm.org.uk. Let's give you the answer to that survey question that I gave you earlier. A survey said the average Brit will do this 7 times in their lifetime. But what is it? The average Brit will do this 7 times in their lifetime. Well, the answer is take a road trip.

There we are, back from the 60s, the Tremolos. Suddenly You Love Me. 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

we are. That's Ray. Where is my husband? Good question. Well, just reading here, mini sausage dogs are officially running the country now. They've been named the most popular puppy this year. Those tiny legs, that long body, people see one and immediately forget how expensive life is. The site that tracks all this stuff says hounds in general have blown up, going from barely noticed to everyone's first choice. Cocker Spaniels are right behind them, living their best life too. This is Wake Up, It's the Weekend. I'm Steve Ralph, really great to have your company here on 92.2 Sheppey FM.

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It's Harry Styles and Aperture. I'd say a very good morning to regular listener Maggie listening in halfway. Hope you're enjoying the show this morning, Maggie. Great to have you along. 92.2, we are the mighty Sheppy FM. All across the island, all across Swale. Great to have you along on this Saturday morning.

That's Jim Capaldi. And that's love here on 92.2 Sheppy FM. That email address you want to get in touch, it's contact@sheppyfm.org.uk. He's Brenda Lee now. This is called Emotions.

Yeah, we are back from 1960. Brenda Lee, Emotions. Just reading here, finishing other people's sentences, cracking your knuckles and biting your toenails, all feature in a chart of our worst habits. Oh, 90% of us admit to having at least one bad habit, with 1 in 10 admitting to 10 or more weaknesses. Swearing was the most common, followed by nose picking, not listening when others are speaking, and biting your nails. Overusing social media, hoarding, and not washing your hands after going to the toilet also feature in the list.

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1: This is Wake Up.

the latest release from Smiley, Superman or Jesus. What a great track. Well, I'm just reading here that we sup 53 million cups of tea before 9 a.m. every day. Yeah, I'm drinking coffee at the moment. More than half, 59% of brew lovers say they can't start the day until they've enjoyed their first cuppa. 64% of us credit tea with making them more productive. And 78% say it sets them up for the day. Builder's tea is our overwhelming favourite in the morning, 52%, followed by black tea, 16%, and green tea, 10%. Let's go back to the 1970s now with a lovely track from Jefferson Starship. Count on me here on Wake Up.

the latest one from Agnes. Wake up. Yeah, indeed. Wake up, it's the weekend. On award-winning radio for the island, 92.2 Sheppey FM. Don't forget that contact email address. 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

back from 1976. That's me from ABBA. Here on 92.2 Sheppy FM. Well, apparently more than half of dog owners are apparently feeding their pets pizza. Fish and chips and even bacon sarnies, which explains why so many pups are turning into furry barrels. Shocking stuff. Anyway, here's Pink. This is

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Hi Ho Silver Lining back from 1967 from Jeff Beck. Well, I think it's time we had another survey question just for a bit of fun. The average person will say this about 5 times today. But what are they saying? The average person will say this about 5 times today. But what are they saying? I'll give you the answer in about 10 minutes time. It's Duran Duran now. Is there something I should know? Here on the mighty 92.2 Sheppy FM.

that's Sabrina Carpenter. Please, please, please. Well, I'm just reading here, one in eight of us guys have a pet name for our cars, with Scarlett O'Hara, Ford Fiasco, and Mac Cardle, among the more silly names as we call the motor. Researchers found other unusual names include the Purple People Eater, Sexy Bob the Fourth, and the Beast. Other standout names include Falcor, the Phantom Flyer, and Supercharged Fire Pony. What have you got a name for your car?

Partridge Family, I Think I Love You, with David Cassidy here on lead vocals. Don't forget that contact email address. It's contact@sheppyfm.org.uk.

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1: This is Wake Up, It's the Weekend. He's Teddy Swims.

from 1974. That's Elvis Presley there, My Boy. Well, I think it's rather overdue that I gave you the answer to that survey question. Yeah, that was a long 10 minutes, wasn't it? The average person will say this about 5 times today, but what are they saying? The average person will say this about 5 times today, but what are they saying? Well, they'll be saying, thank you.

0: at Chaperone Pink Pony Club here on Wake Up, it's the weekend. Just a reminder, coming up at 9 o'clock after me, it'll be your Schools Out the Youth Show. So keep it logged to 92.2 Sheppy FM. Gonna play this next track for our very own Sadie. I know she's a bit partial to a bit of Jason Donovan.
1: Steve Ralph.

the Trogs any way that you want me. Crumbs, look at the time. We are just about out of it. In a few moments' time, we'll be handing over to the youth team. Many, many thanks for listening this morning. I'll be back next Saturday to do it all again between 7 and 9 a.m. here on 92.2 Sheppey FM. Play me out today. Here's Olivia Dean, So Easy to Fall in Love. Take good care.

0: Sheppey FM local news burst is brought to you by Sheppey Scene. Sheppey Scene is an independent news site especially for the Isle of Sheppey and its community.
1: Police are searching for two boys after two ducks were found dead and several ducklings injured in what is believed to have been a catapult attack in Sheerness. The incident happened at the Fleet Waterway. Sheerness Town Council has condemned the cruelty, describing the deaths as horrific and completely unnecessary. Police Inspector Julia Bassendale says officers are trying to identify two boys, aged between 12 and 14, both with dark hair, who were seen wearing grey t-shirts and shorts. Anyone with information is urged to contact Kent Police. Meanwhile, the Festival of Sheppey is now underway, following its official launch at the Bell and Lion in Sheerness. Guests included local MP Kevin McKenna, current and former mayors, and representatives from parish and town councils across the island. Festival highlights have already included a sold-out performance of Great Expectations by Gerald Dickens, the great-great-grandson of Charles Dickens. The programme continues throughout the month, with live music, workshops, talks, walks, film screenings, and the Follow the Sun bike ride. Full details can be found at Sheppey Scene. And organisers of a separate family event planned for Barton's Point in August are considering a name change. The island's Rotary Club fears its original title, the Sheppey Festival, could be confused with the Festival of Sheppey. Members are now choosing from

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5: Latest forecast for Kent. Today will be windy with outbreaks of rain sweeping eastwards in the morning. Some sunny spells and showers will develop by midday, but will turn cloudy with further rain again in the afternoon. Tonight turning dry with any lingering cloud clearing to the east, allowing for clear skies. Towards dawn, a few further areas of clouds will move in from the west. Windy, but not as much as the daytime.
6: So your interest day is 14 and your highest is 17. You have low pollen, medium UV and low pollution.
7: 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Your next tide time is low at 10:45, which is 1.32 meters. This is Sheppey FM. You'll be updated in 2 hours' time.
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0: 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Coming up next, you've got The Weeknd, Michael Gray. It is The Weeknd now. We're going to bring the party tunes for you, and it's on Sheppy FM, the best station on Sheppy.

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0: JLS, everyone in love. We've got everyone in the studio. Let's go. Come on, guys.
1: Yay.
0: We are all just passing, getting the tunes on.
2: Yeah.
1: Yes, we are.
0: Ooh.
2: Okay, we are.
0: I've come with my prep.
2: Oh, you have? He's got the papers.
0: Yeah, I've got the papers. I've only brung not that much. But this month is the Festival of Sheppey.
2: I've got a little bit of a script here.
0: It says the Festival of Sheppey is an annual month-long community and cultural celebration held across the Isle of Sheppey, featuring over 65 events, including live music, open-air films, theatres, heritage talks, and guided walks. That sounds like a load of fun.
2: For a whole month as well.
0: Yeah, a whole month. And I think it's on the Sheppey page or something along there, which has all of the details about that. But we'll talk about that more later. We'll talk about some facts, fun facts, and all of that for some good speech content. Coming up next, you've got What's Without that? You, David Gesser.

0: I'll Never Let You Down, Rita Ora on Sheppy FM. You're listening to The Youth Show with lots of us. There's four of us.
1: I wouldn't say that's lots of us, though.
0: One, two, three. Yeah, there is four
2: of us. Sorry, that was really random.
3: I'm aware that they're undone.
0: Okay, let's talk about this Sheppy Festival.
1: Oh, yeah.
0: Festival of Sheppy, whatever you want to call it. I've got some... I've got the papers. And I've got some facts on them about Sheppy.
1: Yeah?
0: What one should I do first?
1: Okay. I can't exactly see him, so...
2: No, I cannot. I totally cannot see him, because I'm on the other side of the studio,
0: okay. Sheppy has one of the longest beaches in Kent when you combine all of the coastline stretching around the island.
1: Oh.
0: So it's got the longest beach...
2: Wow.
0: Beach lines, coastlines. That's pretty sick. Lays Down on Sea became one of Britain's earliest seaside holiday resorts in the Victorian era.
1: Oh.
0: So that is pretty big. Pretty long.
1: Yeah.
0: It's like...
1: Victorian was like...
0: How long was Victorian before? It's like 200 years?
2: Well, that was in the 20th century, wasn't it? And now we're in the 21st
1: century. At least like 10 years.
0: No, it wasn't in the...
2: No, it was in the 19th century.
4: Yeah.
0: So no, it was before the 19th century because you had the Great Depression.
4: Yeah,
0: see, this is how good I am at history, even though I don't listen in lessons.
2: I swear it was the 19th.
4: Before it was like 18th.
0: No, they're in the 18th.
1: Hang on, let me...
2: Oh, don't.
0: Sonny's got Googling. Anyways, as I'm going to say something when Sonny's looking this up, we've got our very Ash, one of our helpers here, is doing a 24-hour fishathon from the 11th of... The 4th of July to the 5th of July from 11 a.m. to 11 a.m. And he just wants support. He's trying to do it for charity to get funds for us. So, well done, Ash. You're doing a great job, mate. Sonny.
1: 19th century, running from 1837 to 1901.
2: Told ya!
0: Yeah, but I said it was in the 18th century.
2: So that means...
0: And then, but so technically I started it as correct.
2: I said 19th.
0: So technically, we were all right. Except from the... Who said the 21st century?
2: We're going to ignore that.
0: Anyway, we're not going to ignore that.
2: 3 centuries ago. And how many years are in a century? 100.
1: So
2: 100, so that means that was 300 years ago.
0: Wait, hold up. Wait, what? I don't even... Okay, it doesn't matter. That was only one fact. The famous Wright brothers visited East Church in 1909 because British pilots were training there.
2: Ooh. And now there is a whole museum about it.
0: Ooh.
1: I didn't know that.
2: Because it was like one of the first flights that happened.
0: Oh, yeah, that happened on
2: Sheppy. Little Island. So now at East Church, you can go down there. It is near the prison.
0: There's a whole museum based
2: on it where you can go down there. And there's a statue of the Wright brothers as well as a whole museum with all of their work and a few army bits in there.
0: We've got it on our timeline out there, don't we? Yeah.
2: Do we?
0: We've got a long timeline in studios.
2: So you can head down there. I do not know when it's open. But yeah, it's a really good
0: search
2: walk around.
0: Search up somebody and we'll say it.
2: And a really good understanding of what happened.
0: Anyway, we are going to play some music from Sam Fender and the Olivia Dean. And then we've got some adverts and some more songs. It's Rain Me In, Olivia Dean and Sam Fender. No idea when it is in our chart today, but it's on and it's an amazing song. It's on Sheppy FM.

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0: when the fun never ends
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1: Okay, the Sheerness Town team has presenting Lincoln Lark in the Park, which is today, which is at Beachfields Park, Beach Street, Sheerness, Kent, EM121HH. 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

0: Michael Jackson on Sheppy FM. That was the Jordan. And it's time to discuss some more things on today's show. Abby, I think your mic's on.
1: Oh, is it? Hey!
0: Yeah. Let's do a couple more facts with my papers.
1: What facts do you have?
0: Okay. We've got one of the world's first ever aircraft factories was on Sheppy. Was linked to the early aviation pioneers. That's an interesting fact.
1: Yeah.
0: Got a really nice one. Lots of TV shows and films. Lots of TV shows and films have used Sheppy's coastline because parts of it looks surprisingly untouched and dramatic.
1: I mean, even some music videos have used it as well.
2: Yeah.
0: I mean,
1: because that was one of our questions the other week for the voucher.
2: Oh, yeah.
0: Ooh, what was? I forgot that question.
2: What features in the music video for Levitating?
1: Yeah.
0: Oh yeah.
1: Was used, and it was at the bridges.
0: Yes. I actually looked through that music video afterwards and I was like, where is it? But I couldn't find it. Let's go off onto a random topic now. Today is National Sausage Roll Day.
2: Is it? Yes, that was National Fish
0: yes.
2: and Chip Day.
0: And National
1: Do you know
0: Fish
1: what?
0: And Chip Day.
1: I was really fancying a sausage roll and fish and chips as well.
0: Me too. Hmm. Actually, once I think
2: of it. I fancy that as well.
0: Dates.
1: I think we might have to bring back our talking about food subjects.
0: What to...
2: I'll be starving.
1: Talking about lunch.
0: Okay, and did you know, also, today is Hot Air Balloon Day.
1: I did not know that. I did not know that hot air balloons had their own day.
2: I think everything had its own day.
1: Let alone, I haven't actually seen a hot air balloon
0: What's the really big
1: ages?
0: Thing they have, which is like... really long, but it's like a hot air balloon, and then it has the little a blimp.
2: A zeppelin.
0: I saw a blimp the other day.
1: Oh,
0: I was
1: really?
0: Like,
1: blimp,
0: wow.
1: Zeppelin, whatever.
0: You barely see them anymore.
1: It's because they're actually really dangerous.
2: Yeah.
0: I saw one of the most biggest ones like 3 months ago.
2: They have a zeppelin down in Schwarzwald in Germany, and you can go on it for like about a 2-hour ride. It's quite expensive. They use a hydrogen fuel cell instead of what they used to use. And yeah, it's like 186 euros per person.
0: Wow. Okay, now we're going to keep going on with some more music. But we've got mainly requests now because we're getting quite popular. Up next we have Live and Let Die, Guns N' Roses from my little brother, Joshua.

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0: Barbie Girl Aqua on Sheppy FM. That was the Grandma, and we've got some more songs coming up next. We've got Set Fire to the Rain, Adele for Salika, and Jungle Rock Hang Something for Unnamed Man. And then we've also got another request, which is Rhythm Is a Dancer.
1: We've got lots of requests,
0: but we're not saying it's a bad thing.
1: No,
0: I'm not saying it's bad. We're loving the request. They're all good songs. Pardon?
2: You don't normally get this many, do we?
0: Yeah, but, you know, people just thinking, change up the music. It's summer. And you're listening to Sheppy FM, the youth show.
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1: So it's all right.
0: It's great. You can see the shows that are coming up. You can listen to us. You can text in. There's so much you can do on it.
1: Don't know why you'd do anything else.
0: Yeah, why would you... Don't spend your day sitting in the garden. Spend your day texting us and listening in.
1: Yes.
0: Yes. We've got lots of things up on the way. We've got Beat It Michael Jackson coming up. Should I do anything? No. We'll talk about Michael Jackson, actually.
1: Well, Michael Jackson.
0: He's got his movie coming out.
1: What,
0: he's
1: another got, one.
0: Yeah, I think there's another one. Number two. I've got a little thing. Do you want to read it, actually?
1: I'll read it, yeah.
0: That's the top one there. There you go. With the papers.
1: With the papers. I've got the papers this time. The Michael Jackson movie, the 2026 biographical film Michael tells the story of Michael Jackson's rise from a child star in the Jackson 5 to the undisputed king of pop, directed by Antoine Fuqua. The movie explores his visionary creative ambition, legendary performances, and complex personal life, culminating around the time of his iconic 1980s band era.
0: Have you guys watched it as listeners? I want to know if you've watched the Michael Jackson movie, and I want your reviews on it, because Sunny says it's good.
1: I said that I haven't watched it.
0: Oh. You said that you've heard it's good.
1: I've heard it's good.
0: I've heard it's okay, but we want to know if you guys as listeners have watched it, and we want to know if it's a good movie or not.
2: Is that up Michael Jackson one?
0: Yeah, yes. Michael Jackson.
2: Amazing.
0: Jake says it's amazing.
1: Jake says it's good.
0: We want to know if...
2: I watched it the other week. I would recommend watching it.
0: He recognised to watch it. So we want to get all of your text messages. We want to hear your lovely voices on the phone, and we want to know if... it's a good movie or not, and we want your reviews.
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0: Party Rock Anthem on Sheppy FM. You wanted to say something, Abby. Say it.
1: Oh, okay. So, as you know, we have our competition for the Seaside Bar. And we're going to change it up a little bit for you guys because I'm going to be playing with you. We haven't had any entries this week. So
0: how did they do? How did we haven't had any entries.
1: There we go. I said I was just going to be playing with them, and I'm going to tell you guys that we had no entries this week. So if you want to get into the entry draw today, you can call us, text

0: text on
1: camera. No, they can.
0: Can they?
2: I'll show you.
1: Right now, I'm showing Abby.
0: Here we
1: live
0: go.
1: On
0: so
1: radio.
0: He has gone onto his phone and he is going to show me you can text on our Shepia.
1: Go onto the screen with the messages.
0: Oh, God, here we go. He's making me go to Mouse's now, guys. Oh, God, he's making me do stuff.
1: Hello.
0: Hold on, what one are you going off
1: of? Wait. What should I send? Hello, team.
0: Hello, Abba's amazing.
1: Hello, team. That's all I'm sending.
0: Oh. Okay.
1: I have sent it to the studio.
0: Ow. That hurts. You're loud. Stop being so loud.
1: Drop my paper.
0: Okay, so he has proven me wrong. You can text off of the app, which you can go on iOS or Android. He has lost his papers now. And as you can tell,
1: I'm back.
0: I'm in the hot seat. Abby is in the hot seat.
1: I'm
0: taking over. Anyway, so basically, yeah, if you want to get into our draw today, you literally only have to text in, call or email, or even go on our Shippy FM app. He's fallen asleep
1: on iOS apparently and Android. On iOS and Android. Okay, let's
0: apparently
1: get
0: I'm boring him.
1: Okay, now we've got some facts. We've got some facts about Shippy.
0: Was I boring you?
1: No. But yeah, I've only got one more fact.
0: No, but yeah, okay.
1: I've only got one fact. Right. Okay, the last facts of today that I have is the old Sheerness dockyard was designed particularly by some architects who helped rebuild London after the Great Fire of London.
0: Wow. Okay, that is a good fact. I'll let you off that one.
3: Fair enough.
0: But as well, there is another fact that I've just thought, because when I was...
1: How can you think of a fact?
0: When I was about 5, I was absolutely obsessed with the history of the island, and I would literally research so much about the island because I had a phase where I was obsessed with everything history. So as well, I think this is true, it from my memory,
1: this conversation
0: Blue Town,
1: is history.
0: Blue Town got its name because all the buildings in Blue Town were blue.
3: Wow.
0: So yeah, it was the town blue of blue.
1: They're not blue anymore.
0: Yeah, but it was, and that's how it got
1: I
0: its
1: think
0: name.
1: We should I'm not saying that we should, but I think people in Blue Town, please, I think you might need to bring back that name and make all the buildings blue.
0: Make your buildings blue to bring back.
1: Not saying that we're not enforcing it. We're just saying you could to make the town better.
0: Anyway, so yeah. If you do want to get into that draw as well, as
1: the
0: I'm just going
1: draw.
0: To remind you, you can literally just call in to us, text Ooh. In, or you can email into us. So you can you can call us by 01795-665-898.
3: You can text us at 07938-221-617.
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1: On iOS and Android.
0: Right. 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
1: We've got
3: 2 seconds.
1: It's now 11 o'clock.
4: In just a moment.
5: 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This year alone, an estimated £4.9 million will be wasted on unused medicines, which could be reinvested into improving your NHS services. So don't be afraid to check their medication. Encourage them to only order what they need and take any that's not being used back to their local pharmacy for safe disposal. Help us make more of your NHS.
3: So today, this afternoon, will remain windy and any bright spells will soon be replaced by cloud and further spells of rain sweeping in from the southwest.
6: Tonight, turning dry tonight with any lingering clouds clearing to the east, allowing for clear skies. Towards dawn, a few further areas of cloud will move in from the west, windy, but not as much as the daytime.
0: Okay, so your lowest temperature today is 14 and your highest is 17. You have low pollen, medium UV and low pollution.
1: Okay, your tide times for today. Your next tide time is high at 4:56, which is 5.12 meters. Your next tide time after that will be low at 11:10. 17, which is 1.09 metres. 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

0: 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FM. I knew that without looking at the screen.
1: Wow. Well, you are on the other side of the studio.
0: Yeah.
1: Anyway, we're going to talk about lunch because I'm hungry again. So and we're all hungry.
2: I'm surprisingly not very hungry right now.
0: I'm very hungry.
2: Which is odd because I'm always...
1: Okay, so everyone but Sunny is hungry.
3: Sorry, guys. Didn't mean it.
4: I'm so hungry because I ate in the past 2 hours.
0: All I had for breakfast was sourdough bread.
1: I had a bowl of cereal.
2: I had 2%.
1: And I put sugar over my cereal.
4: I forgot what
0: Okay, that's
4: breakfast.
0: Kind of weird. What cereal did you have?
2: Yeah.
1: I call them a different word. No, I call them Nitty Natties, but they're Wheaties.
2: Oh, why do you call them Nitty Natties then?
1: I don't know. I've just always called them Nitty Natties since I was little.
0: Weetabix.
1: No,
2: the other ones
1: Wheaties. They're like tiny little squares look like they've been sewn.
0: Oh, yeah. Well, then, I mean, there's lots of other great cereals out there. I like cornflakes. Got Rice Krispies.
1: I haven't had Rice Krispies in ages. Cocoa Pops.
0: Yeah, you got lots of them.
4: That's what I call that.
1: There is loads of them. Anyway, we're talking about lunch.
0: Yeah, lunch, not breakfast.
1: Love lunch.
2: Oh, yeah.
0: Have an amazing hot dog thingy that my mum's making me for lunch. That's
2: what is it?
0: It's like hot, you know, hot dogs.
1: Yeah,
2: I am aware.
0: Well, it's like properly done with like nice potato chips things.
2: Oh,
1: fancy.
2: Awesome.
0: It's not fancy.
1: It sounds fancy. Anyway, does anyone else want to know what they're having for lunch?
2: I do not
4: know what I'm having for lunch or dinner, as I say.
0: It's not dinner, because dinner's in the evening.
1: No, it's a northern thing.
2: Yeah.
1: So northern... Hold on. Let's see if I remember. So lunch is called dinner, and dinner is called tea.
4: Yeah.
1: I remembered.
0: But tea time is when you have tea in the afternoon.
1: No, it's not.
0: Yeah, it is.
1: No, it's not.
4: It's health and safety at work.
1: Health and safety.
2: Right. Okay.
0: How are you laughing at that?
1: Okay, don't. I don't know.
0: I mean, it's...
1: Anyway,
0: I mean,
1: so for the
0: jokes.
1: Other people in the room who do not know what they're having for lunch, what do you fancy for lunch?
4: Food.
2: That's so helpful.
1: Do you know what? Do you know what I fancy? I fancy a bagel.
2: A bagel?
1: Or sushi.
2: Or bagel.
1: Oh,
2: I want a bagel. I
1: just fancy, actually. Like...
0: Oh, it's so much brighter.
1: A bagel.
2: It was because you just turned the light on.
1: Or
2: it's
1: a wrap.
2: Bright, so it works.
1: I fancy a wrap.
0: What kind of wrap?
2: Yeah, what
0: in the... What's going to be in the wrap?
1: I think I might put salami in it.
0: What kind of salami? There's different cuts of salami.
1: I don't know. It's circular and it's got little things and it's cut really finely.
0: Okay.
1: I don't know what it's called.
2: Salami.
0: Salami.
1: Yeah, it's called salami. Don't judge me on this. Anyway, I'm talking about salami. But yeah, I think I'm going to have a salami wrap. Or something, or like a nice roll, I don't know, with a packet of crisps and probably a chocolate bar.
4: I've just remembered what I'm having for dinner. My mum just reminded me.
1: Oh, what are you having?
4: Ham and mozzarella paninis.
1: Oh, that sounds lovely.
0: Sounds nice.
1: What do you fancy, Sunny?
2: You mentioned a bagel earlier. I might get bagels. I don't think we have any, but if we don't, then...
1: Bagel with cream cheese.
2: I just have to cry.
1: Bagel with cream cheese, guys. Yeah.
2: I would put salmon.
1: Oh, now I fancy that, and we don't have any bagels or cream cheese.
0: I have a quick thing. It might be off topic, but I just realised all of the lights, except from that one...
2: Oh my god,
0: the same colour.
2: They're all yellow, so basically the middle one.
0: All of them.
1: Yeah, so the top left.
0: There's 9 lights in this room, and it's a square.
2: The left and right.
0: The one,
1: nearest to the left window, looking from the studio, but looking at the building, it'll be the right window.
2: It's the one
0: there
2: on
0: is
2: the left
0: one
2: in
0: light
2: the
0: in the studio that is not the colour yellow. Well, goldish.
1: It's white. It's pure white.
0: I just realised.
1: Oh, it's a white light, so it's made of green, blue, and yellow.
0: I just
1: and red.
4: No, green, blue, and red.
1: No, it's not. No, it's not.
4: Is it not?
1: No, blue,
2: white is like
1: red,
2: mixed together.
1: And yellow. Blue, red, and yellow.
0: How
1: Come
0: do you
1: on.
0: Make white?
1: Let's. White light is made of blue, red, and yellow.
0: Yeah, but if you got paint and then put it all together,
2: paint mixing is different than light mixing because
1: I'm going to Google
2: red,
1: this.
2: Green and blue, but hold paint on. It's red, yellow, and blue.
1: We'll be back after a few ads and another song. Club can't handle me. Then we're going to do the draw, and I'm going to tell you if you can make white paint out of other colours of paint because I'm interested.
0: Okay. We've got some ads. What we're doing is that.
1: Ads. But then
0: whilst you're listening to the ads, you can get in contact with us to get in today's draw. There's no question. You just need to text in.
1: So you have till 24 minutes past 11 to contact us.
2: That's in like 5 minutes.
1: Just to give you a time in.
0: Okay, so, let's go.
1: Let's go.
0: We should be doing it right now, but we're not.
1: Sorry.
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0: Bob Can't Handle Me, Flo Rida on Sheppy FM. You're listening to The U Show, and it's time for our amazing draw. I think we need a jingle for it.
1: Yeah.
0: The amazing draw, or whatever.
2: Okay.
1: The amazing draw.
0: Okay.
2: Anyway.
0: Let's go for it. We've had lots of entries in the last 15 minutes.
2: We have. Yeah. I mean, I think this is the new way forward to do it.
0: The
2: Sorry,
0: new way.
2: I have to show you.
0: We've got lots of things. We've got a online wheel, and it's time to spin the wheel.
1: Oh, yes.
2: Spin the wheel.
0: Okay, we need a jingle for... We need to make the jingles.
1: Yeah.
0: Okay.
2: Done. I've spun it.
0: Okay.
2: Oh. Should I say the name?
0: Yeah, go on.
2: So, out.
0: Oh!
2: Michaela!
0: Well done, Michaela. You've won this week's draw for £20 at the, what should you call it? The
2: seaside
0: restaurant bar.
1: Beach bar? Oh, seaside bar.
0: Did you notice I went there and it's not actually on the sea, like, side?
1: No, I went there when it was still called the beach.
0: It's not on, yeah, but it's not directly in front of the sea.
1: No, yeah.
0: It's just on the side, but it's fine.
1: It's still good.
0: It's still a good place. Well done, Michaela, for winning.
1: Good job.
0: Make sure you're in the draw for next week. And we've got year 3000 and then Still My Girl.

0: Sheppey FM local news burst is brought to you by Sheppey Scene. Sheppey Scene is an independent news site especially for the Isle of Sheppey and its community.
1: Police are searching for two boys after two ducks were found dead and several ducklings injured in what is believed to have been a catapult attack in Sheerness. The incident happened at the Fleet Waterway. Sheerness Town Council has condemned the cruelty, describing the deaths as horrific and completely unnecessary. Police Inspector Julia Bassendale says officers are trying to identify two boys, aged between 12 and 14, both with dark hair, who were seen wearing grey t-shirts and shorts. Anyone with information is urged to contact Kent Police. Meanwhile, the Festival of Sheppey is now underway, following its official launch at the Bell and Lion in Sheerness. Guests included local MP Kevin McKenna, current and former mayors, and representatives from parish and town councils across the island. Festival highlights have already included a sold-out performance of Great Expectations by Gerald Dickens, the great-great-grandson of Charles Dickens. The programme continues throughout the month, with live music, workshops, talks, walks, film screenings, and the Follow the Sun bike ride. Full details can be found at Sheppey Scene. And organisers of a separate family event planned for Barton's Point in August are considering a name change. The island's Rotary Club fears its original title, the Sheppey Festival, could be confused with the Festival of Sheppey. Members are now choosing from dozens of alternative names ahead of the event on August the 30th.
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0: Okay, so it's come to the end of today's youth show. We're just about to finish.
1: Yeah. Sad times.
0: Up next, you've got the absolutely amazing Mick Terry with the Rock and Roll Show. 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
0: 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He's here till 3 o'clock. It's a goodbye from me, Jack.
2: Goodbye from me, Sonny.
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0: And you can always catch us every Saturday from 9 till 12 with the best songs and the best tunes and the best chats and maybe some lunch, you know.
1: Always lunch.
2: Absolutely.
0: Always lunch. Well done to, what was her name? Michaela,
1: yeah.
0: Yeah, on today's draw.
2: Got it right.
0: We should get your £20 to you as quick as we can. Anyway, we have Avicii, Hey Brother, Walk Me Home, Pink, and lots of other songs to take us up to 12. We'll see you next time. Bye-bye.
2: Bye.

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5: 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A happening this weekend, ran from the 5th to the 7th, with the 6th today and 7th tomorrow, a Queenborough History Weekend. 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But that's happening this weekend. So it was yesterday, today and tomorrow as well. Queenborough History Weekend. Enjoy and find out about the history of Queenborough and heritage, of course, as well. Talking of Queenborough, Cast Connections, that's where they are. They have a bedazzling night. Come along and bring up a cup and compact mirror. It says all materials provided. It's on the 26th of June, running from 6pm to 8pm, and it will cost you £12.50 per person. Now, it says booking is essential because only a certain number of people they can take, I guess. 01795 661277. That's 661277. Bedazzling night at Cult Connections, 26th of June, 6pm till 8pm, and that is £12.50. One little thing to tell you about that's happening at the beginning of next month, 11am Saturday the 4th of July till 11am Sunday the 5th of July at Stones Fisheries, Ash's 24-hour fishathon. All money raised, all funds raised go to support this little station here, Sheppy FM 92.2. Let's see how many we can catch. 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

And a very good Saturday afternoon to you. It's Saturday the 6th of June, first Saturday of the month, and it's time for rock and roll and rockabilly music between now and 3 o'clock. Lots of rock and roll rockabilly songs from across the decades, and this week I've chosen two from one. So each artist, you'll be hearing two songs from that particular group or singer. I'll tell you a little bit about some of those songs and some of those singers and groups as well. So rocking and rolling on a windy Saturday afternoon. Big thanks to the Schools Out team, another great show as always. And a very good afternoon to anybody listening to us on DAB now. Hope you're enjoying what you're hearing.

Let's kick the show off with a couple of songs from Richard Penniman, better known to you and I as Little Richard, starting with this one, which was featured in a film starring Jane Mansfield. This is The Girl Can't Help It.

certainly some entertainer, wasn't he? Little Richard there, and Lucille, and also The Girl Can't Help It. Now, Ralph Stewart Emanuel Donner was born on February 10th, 1943, in Norwood Park, Chicago, Illinois. American rock and roll singer. He also scored pop hits in the US in the early 60s and had a voice similar to Elvis Presley. His best known song is his 1961 top 10 hit, You Don't Know What You've Got, in brackets, Until You Lose It. He also recorded this song, which is Rip It Up.

Yes, of course, it was made famous by Little Richard, who we just heard as well, and also recorded and a hit for People Hanging in the Comets as well, so I remember. Excuse me, Ralph Donner. Rel Donner, that was his stage name. He recorded a cover of Elvis Presley's The Girl of My Best Friend, along with a backing band called The Starfires. After being picked up by Gone Records, Donner re-recorded and re-released the tune, which became a nationwide hit. Some listeners even thought that the cover was Presley himself. His voice was that good towards Presley's. His next single, You Don't Know What You've Got Until It's Till You Lose It, became his biggest and only top 10 hit. It hit the Billboard charts in the US of A, peaking at number 4, and peaked at number 25 over here in the UK singles chart back in 1961. He managed a few more hits, the last of which was in 1962. This one from 1961 is School of Heartbreakers.

certainly does sound like Elvis, doesn't he? Wow. Rel Donna there, School of Heartbreakers. Good afternoon. Good afternoon, Babs and family. Yes, you're right there. Windy weather and rock and roll goes with it. Could be rocking and rolling all over the place. I'm glad it's not pirate radio, because you imagine that, sitting on the boat in this kind of weather. Yeah, getting rock and roll all over the place and the needle moving across and jumping off the records and all sorts. But it won't happen here because we're all digitised and what have you. So fingers crossed. We're going to get blown away here this afternoon. So good afternoon, everybody. This is the Rock and Roll Rockabilly Show on Sheppy FM. I'm Mick T, your host. And this song was originally recorded by Buddy Holly and the Crickets in 1956 at Decca Records. But they decided not to issue it. They then signed to Brunswick Straight Coral. And, of course, the rest, as they say, is history. That'll be the day, as John Wayne once said.

And the sun just come out. It did. It came out. It's there now. I can see it. Yes, have a look out your windows quick before it disappears again. Buddy Holly, the Crickets there with That'll Be Today and Think It Over. Let's have some doo-wop. We always put some doo-wop into the rock and roll show because it's all part of the rock and roll era and heritage. Otis William and the Charms, an American doo-wop vocal group in the 1950s, originally just billed as the Charms. And they were formed, in the 1950s. Otis Williams was born in Cincinnati, Ohio, back in 1936. He attended Withrow High School. And in 1952, joined an existing singing group in the school with one of its members, when one of its members was sick, it says here. The other original members were Bob Smith on tenor, later replaced by Donald Peake, Roland Bradley, tenor, Joe Penn, baritone tenor, and Richard Parker, bass voice. So, let's hear from The Charms with Otis Williams. And this one, probably their most famous song, this is Ivory Tower.

Two tracks there from Otis Williams and the Charms. I first started off with Ivory Tower, and then that one a bit more upbeat in the doo-wop stakes, which was called Little Turtle Dove from 1961. If you're interested, Benjamin Edison next up now, known professionally as Benny Joy, born in 1935 in Atlanta, Georgia. Soon moving with his family to Tampa Bay, Florida, where he was taught to play guitar by his neighbours. He performed on the local music club scene, quickly gaining a reputation for his spontaneous dancing theatrics and meeting contemporary guitarist Big John Taylor. The manager of independent label Tri-Deck Records, Daz Dodds, was encouraged to sign the two musicians, which resulted in several demos accompanied by Taylor, including Joey's best-known song, Spin the Bottle. A couple of tracks from Benny Joy, starting with Bundle of Love.

Bobby Sox there from Benny Dewar. He was rediscovered in the early 1980s when we had the rock and roll and rockabilly revival. And yes, came in over here, I do believe, and done some dates at the time. Sadly left us in 1988. Stray Cats, of course, they were big around the rock and roll rockabilly revival in the early 1980s. And of course, they're our featured artist today here on the show. American rockabilly band formed in 1979 by guitarist and vocalist Brian Setzer, with double bassist Lee Rocker and drummer Slim Jim Phantom, formed in Long Island, hamlet of Massapequa in New York. And so let's hear from them, shall we? Starting with You're Sexy and 17, or She's Sexy and 17.

Stray Cats, of course, there. The band first appeared on the New York area in the middle of 1979, performing under a number of names, including the Tomcats, the Teds, Brian and the Tomcats. According to Brian's set, they changed names to full club owners who would not hire the same band for consecutive nights. Good idea. They kept the Cats moniker in case of various names so the audience would know they were the same band. Sessa joined up with Slim Jim Phantom, and they soon added Phantom schoolmate Lee Rocker. All three of them came from the same neighbourhood and were interested in punk and rockabilly music. You can tell that, can't you, from their music. How about this one from them? This is from 1980, from the album Blast Off, and Everybody Needs Rock and Roll.

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there it was. Faded Out. A gentleman who has recorded with the Stray Cats, who you heard before him, over time, and a legend of music there. Sadly, we nearly lost him a few months ago. He's still recovering from a terrible heart trouble that he had. But great music across the decades, and a man who's always stayed firm to his rock and roll upbringing, and also a bit of country mixed in and Americana with it as well. That one, A1 on the Jukebox, from 1978, and from the year before, from his album Get It, he covered this Hank Williams classic, Hey Good Lookin'.

great, just great, isn't it? Dave Edmonds there, and hey, good looking. Can't be talking about me, surely. No, I wouldn't have thought so anyway. Good afternoon, this is Rock and Roll Rockabilly Show. I'm Mick T with you until 3 o'clock. This is Sheppy FM, and now on DAB. Ukraine's Wise Guys are now considered one of the best contemporary rockabilly bands, not only in Eastern Europe, but around the whole world, with several albums and 45s on El Toro Records. That's a Spanish label, by the way. The band has won many fans and followers on every continent. Yes, I discovered them around about 2012, I think it was. I've been playing them on the show ever since I took it over in 2018. Great music from the Wise Guys. Two from them, actually. We've got two from every artist today we're playing. Starting off with Jukebox Jumpin'.

driving me. Want to know more about them? You can go to El Toro Records. That's ELTORO, El Toro Records. You can find out about them. Also, go to the Rockabilly Chronicle and find out all about a band from Ukraine. They're called the Wise Guys, spelt with a Z, by the way. Not in wise, but in guys. And how about this one? I think this was the first song I ever heard by them. I Don't Touch My Greasy Hair.

0: woohoo, don't touch my greasy hair. Yes, now you said something else then. Of course, wise guys. Now, of course, you know, if you're a local or coming on the island and going off a quite regular recently, of course, we've had a lot of problems with the bridge. And coming onto the island, the northern direction from the mainland, there's only one lane open at the moment because of those problems with the coming onto the bridge. But they're going to be closing the bridge all night, tonight and tomorrow. So Saturday, Sunday, starting at 8 o'clock and running through till 6 in the morning. So you won't be able to use that. You'll have to use the King's Ferry crossing instead. So they can get on with those repairs and get them all done ready for hopefully Monday, when everybody's back to work again, of course, and needing to get on and off a lot quicker than we have been at the moment. So that's, yes, the Sheppey crossing closed between 8 p.m. and 6 a.m. tonight and tomorrow, Saturday and Sunday. Now, Cole Perkins, legend of country music and rockabilly. Two songs from him, starting with Honey Don't.
1: Well, how come you say you will when you won't? Tell me that you do, baby, when you don't. Put your arms around me, let me know how it feels. Tell the truth, not ill, the love.

0: the weather in just a moment.
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2: Here is your weather update for the rest of the day. This afternoon will remain windy and any bright spells will soon be replaced by cloud and further spells of rain sweeping in from the southwest. Yes, that's no good news there, is there? Turning dry tonight, with any lingering cloud clearing to the east, allowing for clearer skies. Towards dawn on Sunday, a few further areas of cloud will move in from the west. Windy, but not as much as the daytime. Pollution is low, so is the pollen at the moment. The UV is in the mid-range. Wind speed around 22 to 23 miles per hour, coming from the south-southwest. And yes, quite a lot of percentage of possibility of rain, including up to 100%, but also in the 90s at the moment for the rest of the afternoon. Humidity 72%, visibility is good. Temperature around 17, dropping down after 3 o'clock to around about 15. So still quite mild out there. Your tidal information. There is a high tide at 4:56 this afternoon and low tide at 17 minutes past 11.
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0: Welcome into hour two of the Rock and Roll Rockabilly Show here on Ship FM, first Saturday of the month. Two from one, so all the artists, singers and groups I'm playing this afternoon on the show, two tracks from each of those. And we start there with Eddie Bond, who was born in July 1933 in Memphis, Tennessee, left us in March 2013. An American singer and guitarist who was active in country music and rockabilly as well. In the mid-50s, he recorded for Mercury Records and toured with Elvis Presley, Carl Perkins, Jerry Lee Lewis, Johnny Cash, Roy Orbison, Warren Smith and others. Sun Records, I think, don't you? He's infamous for having rejected the then 18-year-old Elvis Presley, who was auditioning for Bond's band. Wow, what a mistake of a maker. It was shortly thereafter that Presley recorded his first single at Sun Records. Boyd's contribution to the genre has been recognised by the Rockabilly Hall of Fame. He sadly passed away of Alzheimer's in 2013. But yeah, a couple of tracks there, starting with that one, which of course, was called Here Comes the Train. And this one, along with his band, the Stompers, this is Flip Flop Mama.
1: I got a new pair of shoes, you and my girl. Saturday night, my night to howl.

0: shopping, mama, with a hole in your shoe.
1: Hmm, flip-flopping mama with a hole in her shoe. Over in France, they would call them Philippe Flops, wouldn't they? Indeed. Before we go into next music, you probably heard the little competition we've been running for several weeks now, alongside the Seaside Pub up there in Minster, to win a £20 voucher to, you know, where you can spend in their bar or in the restaurant. And we've made it even easier now, because there is no question. All we need you to do is to contact us by text on 07938 221617, and just simply contact us and give us your name and your details, contact details, including the phone number, of course. And you'll go into the draw, which will be drawn on the youth show, Schools Out show, next Saturday morning, and you could be the winner of that £20 voucher. So that's all you've got to do. There's no question to answer. Just text us to 07938 221617, and we will stick you in the drawer. Right, nothing much I can tell you about this gentleman apart from his name is Chuck Berry, and he's a legend.

song written and recorded in the 50s there. No, sorry, the 60s, I should say, by Chuck Berry. Covered by many other people, including Elvis Presley, had a hit version of it in the 70s. And who else done it? Oh, lots of people have done it. Just gone out of my head at the moment. Johnny Allen done a great version as well. He certainly did. That, of course, was Chuck Berry, You Can't Catch Me, which was covered by the Rolling Stones on their first album, I believe. And also that one, The Promised Land. More doo-wop music for you now. From Newark, New Jersey, the Monotones, six-member American doo-wop group in the 1950s, considered a one-hit wonder, as their only hit was the song The Book of Love, which peaked at number 5 on the Billboard Top 100 back in 58. They formed in 1955 with seven original singers, all residents of Baxter Terrace Housing Project in Newark, New Jersey, began performing and covers of popular songs. But I've got two songs for them, starting with that one, of course, we just mentioned. This is The Book of Love.

Oh, big, big finish there for the Monotones from 1958. And you heard Book of Love, and then that one was called Soft Shadows. Indeed. Here's another legend of music. This is Roy Orbison, Mean Little Mama.

recorded back in 1961. He was still rocking then, even though he was having a lot of pop hits. And that was Roy Orbison, of course, with Mean Little Mama. This one goes back to his early days when he was signed to Sun Records in the 1950s alongside Johnny Cash and Elvis and Cole Perkins and many others. This is Go, Go, Go Down the Line.

great entertainer he was. Roy Orbison, the big O there, and Go, Go, Go Down the Line. Connie Francis was a great entertainer as well. She had a lot of ballads with a country flavour to them, but she also rocked it up a bit as well on some of her hits, like this one, Lipstick on Your Collar.

0: Sheppey FM local news burst is brought to you by Sheppey Scene. Sheppey Scene is an independent news site especially for the Isle of Sheppey and its community.
1: Police are searching for two boys after two ducks were found dead and several ducklings injured in what is believed to have been a catapult attack in Sheerness. The incident happened at the Fleet Waterway. Sheerness Town Council has condemned the cruelty, describing the deaths as horrific and completely unnecessary. Police Inspector Julia Bassendale says officers are trying to identify two boys, aged between 12 and 14, both with dark hair, who were seen wearing grey t-shirts and shorts. Anyone with information is urged to contact Kent Police. Meanwhile, the Festival of Sheppey is now underway, following its official launch at the Bell and Lion in Sheerness. Guests included local MP Kevin McKenna, current and former mayors, and representatives from parish and town councils across the island. Festival highlights have already included a sold-out performance of Great Expectations by Gerald Dickens, the great-great-grandson of Charles Dickens. The programme continues throughout the month, with live music, workshops, talks, walks, film screenings, and the Follow the Sun bike ride. Full details can be found at Sheppey Scene. Organisers of a separate family event planned for Barton's Point in August are considering a name change. The island's Rotary Club fears its original title, the Sheppey Festival, could be confused with the Festival of Sheppey. Members are now choosing from dozens of alternative names ahead of the event on August the 30th.
0: 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For more detailed bulletins, please visit Sheppey Scene on Facebook.
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Got a problem then, haven't you? You better fix that hole in the bucket if you want to fill it full of beer. Oh dear. Shwaddy Waddy there. Been making music and reviving rock and roll since the 1970s. And then back in 2008, they got the chance to go over to America to Sun Records and record an album there, something they'd always wanted. And they did some cover versions of some of the favourite rock and roll and rockabilly songs that they grew up listening to. The album was called The Sun Album, or in brackets, I Bet You're Gonna Like It. And that was one of the tracks from it, of course, made famous by many people, including Ricky Nelson. My Bucket's Got a Hole in It. And also on the album was this track, Nothing Shaking But the Leaves on the Trees.

0: on the trees.
1: Always entertaining there. Great, great music from their Sun recorded album. Sure, waddy waddy there. Nothing shaking but the leaves on the trees. Now, you're probably wondering what's happened to the featured artist spot. Yes, I've gone over time a little bit, haven't I? But don't worry, two tracks from Stray Cats will be coming up very shortly.
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Oh, well, 1994 they recorded and released that one. Stray Cats there with the song made famous in around 59-60 by Johnny Kidd and the Pirates, of course, and Please Don't Touch. Since 1983, they've only used Stray Cats as their name. The band name Stray Cats appeared in the 1970 rock and roll film That'll Be the Day, which of course starred David Essex, didn't it? And Adam Faith and many, Billy Fury was in it. Stormy Tempest, he was in it, wasn't he? Indeed. Yes, and also the follow-up film Stardust as well. They also went to many concerts and enjoyed the punk scene, having met The Clash and also Susie and the Banshees and Charlie Harper's band, the UK Subs as well. And here's one from their early hit career. This is Rock This Town.

Gerald here. I remember hearing that on the radio, coming out of the radio in 1981 when it was released, and thinking, wow, that's what we need. Stray Cats there, a featured artist today, and Rock This Town. Two tracks now from Ernest Evans, born in October 1941 in Spring Gully, South Carolina, US of A. American rock and roll singer and dancer, known for popularising many dance styles, including the twist. Yes, you know who he is now, don't you? Chubby Checker. Of course he is. The twist was a 1960 hit cover version of a Hank and Ballard Midnighters R&B song. Also The Pony with Pony Time, Let's Twist Again back in 61, 62, Limbo Rock, and many, many others. So two tracks, starting with The Twist, and then we'll follow that with Do the Hucklebuck.

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This is the Rock and Roll Rockabilly Show with Mick T until 3 o'clock this afternoon, and that was Chubby Checker. Back in 2008, The Twist topped the Billboard's list of the most popular singles to appear on the Hot 100 since its debut in 1960. An honour it maintained in August 2013 when they updated the list as well. In 2014, Chubby Checker was inducted into the National Rhythm and Blues Hall of Fame and was selected for induction into the Rock and Roll Hall of Fame in 2025. Great, great music there. And of course, this one as well, one of his, The Hucklebuck.

Ah, yes, it makes you want to dance, doesn't it? The Huckleback there from Chubby Checker. I got up towards the end of the second hour of this show, but I've still got some great music to come. Shaking Stevens, of course, real name Michael Barrett, born in Cardiff in Wales. And back in the 1970s, he was leading a band called The Sunsets for many, many years. Also appeared in a stage show playing Elvis Presley. And then it all clicked into place around about 1980. And he started having hits in the charts and never looked back, did he? And here's a couple of those early hits for you, starting with Hot Dog from the album of the same name. And I'll follow that with Marie Marie.

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1: A couple of things to tell you about happening tomorrow. Kent Police Swale have Community Day tomorrow between 10am and 3pm. It's at the Apple Yard Sports Ground, which is in Gore Court, Sittingbourne. 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The Kent Police Band will be there, and of course our very own Sheppey FM Roadshow crew will be there as well to entertain you musically. That's Apple Yard Sports Ground, Gore Court, Sittingbourne, tomorrow between 10am and 3pm. The Kent Police Swell Community Day. You get yourself along there and you may be able to take in both of these, because it's the Swell Vehicle Enthusiast Club annual classic car show and family day out tomorrow at the Sheppey Sports Ground off of Queenborough Road here on the island. 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Going to be busy tomorrow, aren't they? 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And one more thing to tell you about. 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
1: Oh, wow. That's an instrumental break here on the Rock and Roll Show for this week, of this edition. Two tracks from a gentleman who was born back in 1944, December 1944, in Sweden. His name is Sven Ake Hogberg, and we know him as Hank C. Burnett. And you heard a version of the Cascade song Rhythm of the Rain, and then that one from 1976, which put him on the map, Spinning Rock Boogie, Hank C. Burnett. I hope you enjoyed that. Welcome into the Rock and Roll Show. Hour 3 has kicked off. Let's have a couple of tracks from Bill Haley and the Comets.

I'm waiting for that. Oh my. Yes, see you later, alligator. We started off with Hail Hail Rock and Roll, something he recorded for the Swedish Sonic record label back in 1979. And strangely enough, that was the same label that Hank C. Burnett was on as well. And then, of course, the classic from the 1950s there, See You Later, Alligator, based around a theme or a slogan or something that people were saying in America around the 1950s. If you said they were going, see you later, alligator, and you replied with, after a while, crocodile, yes. There you go. Terry Dean was born Terence Williams back in December 1938 in Elephant Castle in London. He was a British music singer, popular in the late 50s and early 60s. He had three top 20 hits between 1957 and 58. And he was discovered by Paul Lincoln at the Two Eyes Coffee Bar, the London club that helped launch Tommy Steele, Adam Faith, Cliff Richard in Soho in the late 50s. Jack Good, producer of the 6-5 special TV show, and Dick Rowe helped him obtain a recording contract with Decca Records. At the time, he was regarded as a British Elvis, recognised as one of the best voices in the rock and roll era of pre-Beatles Britain. Yes, you'll know this one by him. This is A White Sport Coat.

0: till the sun comes up.
1: Terry Dean there, White Sport Coat, and also that one from 1958. This is The Night. And coming up after this little break, we've got somebody else who started their career around that similar time in the late 50s and is still going today, and that's Marty Wilde.
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released a new album a couple of months back now, and still touring and still playing and making great music there. Those tracks from way, way back in time from Marty Wilde, 1959, and that one 1958, Endless Sleep. One of those songs that got banned from the radio because it was what they called a death disc. Indeed. I do want music for you now. A couple of classics from the Platters.

When it comes to doo-wop music, they must have been the best, mustn't they? The Platters there, two of their great songs from the 50s, My Prayer and Only You. Final two tracks then from our featured artist, of course, the Stray Cats, starting with this one, Runaway Boys.

0: There you go. Two more tracks to finish our feature on the favourite artist today, which is, of course, the Stray Cats. And you heard Runaway Boys, and you heard that track from their Blast Off album back in 1983, Rocking All Over the Place. Hope you enjoyed them. Got some messages to play out, and then we'll be back with a couple from Mr. Presley.
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A couple from Elvis there. That just about finishes it for me this afternoon. Stay tuned for Sarah Jane coming up from the top of the hour. I'm taking you through until 6 o'clock. Hope you've enjoyed the music this afternoon. I've enjoyed being here and playing it for you. A couple of songs from Pat Boone, whose birthday was on the 1st of this month. Born back in 1934. A couple from Gene Vincent and the Blue Caps as well. And then we might finish up with one from the Jody Mars and Jerry Lee Lewis if we've got time. So enjoy the rest of your weekend. Take care out there. And I'll catch you again sometime soon.

Breathless.

0: revelous.
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3: Well, good afternoon and welcome to Music Jamboree, showing me Sarah Jane. This is your local weather. Well, this afternoon will remain windy. Looking out the studio window, can see the trees blowing some, and any bright spells will soon be replaced by cloud and further spells of rain sweeping in from the southwest. But tonight's turning a dry night with any lingering cloud clearing to the east, allowing for some lovely clear skies. Towards dawn, a few further areas of cloud will move in from the west. Windy, but not as much as the daytime. So hopefully the wind's going to ease. Your pollen count's low, UV's low, your pollution is low. Sunset here on the island this evening is at 9:09. Your temperatures at the moment, you're looking at 15 degrees, your high. That stays like that till 8 p.m. and drops down 1 degree at 14 degrees from 9 o'clock through to the early hours. That's not too bad, is it? And your tide times, your next tide is your high tide this afternoon. It's at 4:56 at 5.12 metres this afternoon. Stay tuned, I'll be back with you in a moment.
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6: Sheppey FM Local News Burst is brought to you by Sheppey Scene. Sheppey Scene is an independent news site especially for the Isle of Sheppey and its community.
7: Police are searching for two boys after two ducks were found dead and several ducklings injured in what is believed to have been a catapult attack in Sheerness. The incident happened at the Fleet Waterway. Sheerness Town Council has condemned the cruelty, describing the deaths as horrific and completely unnecessary. Police Inspector Julia Bassendale says officers are trying to identify two boys aged between 12 and 14, both with dark hair, who were seen wearing grey t-shirts and shorts. Anyone with information is urged to contact Kent Police. Meanwhile, the Festival of Sheppey is now underway, following its official launch at the Bell and Lion in Sheerness. Guests included local MP Kevin McKenna, current and former mayors, and representatives from parish and town councils across the island. Festival highlights have already included a sold-out performance of Great Expectations by Gerald Dickens, the great-great-grandson of Charles Dickens. The programme continues throughout the month, with live music, workshops, talks, walks, film screenings, and the Follow the Sun bike ride. Full details can be found at Sheppey Scene. And organisers of a separate family event planned for Barton's Point in August

0: considering a name change. The island's Rotary Club fears its original title, the Sheppey Festival, could be confused with the Festival of Sheppey. Members are now choosing from dozens of alternative names ahead of the event on August the 30th.
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5: 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Now you can get me different ways now to listen on your smart speaker. Now if you're where I am in East Church, sometimes don't, not great signal, but you've got Alexa, just say Alexa play Sheppey FM, and then there I am. Or the 92.2 FM dial, of course. And also, yes, you can catch us now on DABD. I'm still trying to get that in my car at the moment. I've got DABD in there, but some reason or another, it's a new car, it's not showing it up, but I do know people that have got it, so it's just probably my car. I need to sort that out. And also, you can go on the web as well, and www.sheppeyfm.org.uk. You can download as well on Facebook our Sheppey FM app as well, and it's all free, and you'll be able to see on there who's on and what shows they are and who's who. Put a face to a name. So there you go. So we got some great music for you coming up this afternoon. We're going to start off with this one, Eric Pride's Call on Me. Now, if you remember this one, I think most gentlemen will probably remember the video to this one. I'm going to say no more, but when I play it, you'll go, oh yes, I remember that. Then we've got the Lightning Seeds of Life of Riley, Simon Webb, No Worries, Zara Larsson, Lush Life. Now listen, I've got a mixed bag for you, a mixture of so much good music this afternoon. But if you want a request, this is what the Music Jamboree is all about. Please send me in your requests and I will mix them and filter them in. And also I'd like to thank Mick as well for his rock and roll, rockabilly show. Today he does that the first Saturday of every month. So if you enjoyed that one, please tune in to Mick again in July, wasn't it? Beginning the first Saturday in July. Woo, it's catching up on us. So here we go with this one, Eric Pride's Call on Me. Here we go.

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0: Well, taking you back to year 2005, Simon Webb and No Worries. And do you remember what band he came out of, Simon Webb? The band Blue. And you know, with Blue, it's this year, I believe it's their 25th anniversary. 25 years, can you believe it? Oh, dear. And it seems like 5 minutes ago, the band Blue was out, wasn't it? I suppose same with the Spice Girls and them all, wasn't it? Never mind, we're all getting older, aren't we? So don't forget as well, guys, a bit quiet out there at the moment, but I'm sure you'll get them in very, very soon. Give me a text on 07938221617 for some great music. Well, I just got a couple of ads that have just come in, and then we're going to come in with Sara Larson, Lush Life, and that is still remaining in our Sheppy chart. We've got Coldplay, we've got Peters and Lee, Taking You Back. Yeah, James Blunt, Harry Styles. Oh, we've got loads, And what a mixture as well. So here we go, a couple of ads, and then Sara Larson with Lush Life.
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Well, that was Sara Larson, Lush Your Life there, but back in 2017. But she's come in on the Shepherd chart. She's been in the Shepherd chart a while, I've noticed, and she's in at number 7, and last week she was number 8, so she's going back up again. Sometimes they're up and down like yo-yo, some of these, and I'll tell you, Sam Fender, he's been in there a long while. He's been in the probably top 4 for some weeks now, and so you need to stay tuned, because what happens, we collate the information from streaming downloads here locally, and it's collated into a chart, so it's what everybody's listening to at the moment. And obviously lately Michael Jackson's been in there a few times, and that's probably something to do with the Michael Jackson movie called Michael that's out. And if you haven't seen that, wow, it's a good film. I enjoyed it anyway. So I was thinking earlier what I'd love to do in a music world. Now I'm not a musician, so I can't play any instruments at all. I can play a recorder. That was many years ago at school. I don't know if I can remember, but probably still could. But I'd love to play guitar. I can do air guitar. That's about my limit. No, I can't play any musical instruments. So I like listening to music, different genres. I like playing music to people as well that enjoy it. And so I was thinking, well, do you know what? I would love to compile my own compilation CD of songs. Yeah, so I'll be picking the songs that have been out since 1952, whatever, right up to current day, mix it up and my own mixture, maybe call it SJ's Music Jamboree, and it'll have a mixture of everything, of some good quality ones. I could do hundreds of them. I'd be in my glory, I really would. Right, okay, next up we've got Coldplay, Speed of Sound, and Peters and Lee, and they're welcoming you home, and number 1 from them. That's taking you back a bit, isn't it? Here we go with these two for you, back to back.

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Suddenly number one, Welcome Home. And you know that song is actually 53 years old, and I know that because it was out the year I was born. So back in 1973, yes, you know my age now. And the weird thing about this, and I didn't pick it up because I knew it was 70s, I didn't actually know it was 1973, and you're never going to guess what I put on in the playlist after that. James Blunt with 1973. Spooky.

0: James Blunt, 1973, yes, back in 2007. And that was really, really spooky, putting that on after I put Peters and Lee on, not knowing the year was 1973. And then James Blunt come on with 1973. So I did look up his age because I thought maybe James Blunt was born in 1973, but he wasn't. He was born in 1974, 1 year out. So I'm not sure who he was talking about in that song, but it's a great song anyway. So next up, we've got some more great music for you. But Sheppey FM, obviously, as you know, community radio, and we are now launching on DAB, if you didn't know, and getting extending coverage across North Kent. So you'll be able to pick us up nice and clear over there. And we're seeking expressions of interest to join our new journey by becoming a member of Sheppey FM to support our services, which include providing volunteering opportunities for disadvantaged people, which is recognised by the QAVS, which is the Queen's Award for Voluntary Services. Providing accredited qualifications to young people through our media training programme as well, and that's with the Princess Royal Trust Award. And ensuring diversity, equality and inclusion for all, for which we were awarded a special commendation for that, and there's only 6 awards in the UK. Providing work experience or placements for young students as well by partnering with all schools across Swale. Attending charity fundraising, school and community events with our roadshows to support local causes and business. 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Or give her a call on 0791 862 4267. 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So that's a great bargain there. Right, got a couple of ads that come in, and we're going to come back in with the S-Express, the theme from S-Express as well. Here we go.
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Well, take you back to 1988, S-Express, the theme from S-Express, the number one. 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
2: Well, good afternoon and welcome to the Music Jamboree show with me, Sarah Jane. This is your community news. So I know Mick read this out earlier, but as this is tomorrow, I'm going to repeat a couple of them again for you. So we've got tomorrow, we've got the Classic Car Show, a family day out. It's an annual car show that they do by Swell Vehicle Enthusiastics Club. And it's tomorrow at the Sheppey Sports Club in off Queenborough Road. And adults are £5, under 16s are free, accompanied by a paying adult. The gates open at 10 a.m. till 3. There's a wide range of classic vehicles on show. There's trade stands, food and bar. And all the profits go to the local charities and causes. So traders and exhibitions application forms, application forms are available. I'm not sure if that would be too late now for tomorrow, but you can give them a call on 07460 420743. Also, we've got Kent Police Swell Community Day tomorrow at 10 a.m. till 3, and that's at the Apple Yard Sports Ground in Gorkall, Sitting Bull. Come and learn all about our services and support in Swell, and that's to do with bike marking, domestic abuse support, Satida, face painting, hands-on animal encounters, archery, football, climbing wall, youth engagement, fire and rail safety, Kent Police Band, and of course our Sheppey FM Roadshow will be there. Hey, I put a name to a face, go and ask them for a request. Why not? And also our very own presenter here, Ash, is doing a 24-hour fishathon, and his goal is to catch as many fish as possible within the 24 hours. 11 a.m. Saturday, the 4th of July.
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Yeah, that was Ray. Where is my husband? Back in 20, 25 year old this year. So good afternoon and welcome. You just joined us here on Sheppey FM. Me, Sarah Jane, with the Music Jamboree. And the Music Jamboree is all about your requests, all mixed up with my playlist. So if you want a song, give me a text here on 07938221617. Now, earlier on, I've done a community news. Not earlier on, it was about 10 minutes ago. And I got cut off halfway through one of them that I was reading out because I was too slow, didn't catch up with the times. So our very own Ash here, a presenter at Sheppey FM, is doing a 24-hour fisher-thon. And his goal is to catch as many fish as possible within 24 hours. Starting on 11 a.m. Saturday the 4th of July to Sunday the 5th of July at 11 a.m. And he's doing that at Stones Fishery. So if you'd like to sponsor Ash, please you can either do a sponsor for the whole event or just pledge an amount per fish caught. Oh dear. And you can, all the funds are being raised to help support and go towards Sheppey FM. And it's to go towards, you know, carrying on with the support that we give to the community with all the engagement programs and make a real difference to lives across Sheppey, of course. And we do lots here, but obviously we need to get some funding to continue doing some of this. So Ash is doing his fisher-thon. So good luck, Ash, with that one. There is a poster here in the studio or in the reception. You can scan the GoFundMe page there, or if you want to do that as well. So there's different ways that you can sponsor. So good luck with that one. Right, next up, we've got two songs. Right, this bit of fun, this is just a little bit of fun. And these two songs have got the same title. So, I'm going to play them and then let me know if you know what the title is on the same song. Same song, same word in the both different songs, but the same word in the title. Get it right, Sarah.

actually. Right, okay, that's, you got to know the name of that song, because the next one has got the same word in it. Let me know where you think it is on 07938221617. This will give it away, it's easy peasy. Yeah. Take it away, Sam Cooke, back in 1961.

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Both songs had the word Cupid, yes, in the title. So if you got that one right, a bit of fun, well done. This one now is Danny Wilson, Mary's Prayer, and then we've got Huntricks with Golden. Everything.

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Oh, that was Rasputin remix there by Boney M, of course. Who don't like a little bit of Boney M? You play Boney M and get everybody on the dance floor. Well, as you know, here at Sheppy FM, we do have a lot of new music that comes in, and by artists, bands, and that, you know, are new, and they just want us to play their music for them, you know, to give them a little bit of a plug and their songs. And sometimes we get a lot of new music as well locally with local talent here on the island, and not just here on the island, all around the world. So we've got two. So first of all, I am going to start off with this one. It's brand new, hot off the press. Uncle Mick just gave it to me. Now, as you know, the World Cup is on its way, 2026 World Cup. I'm not personally really into a big football fan myself, especially the World Cup, but a lot of people are, obviously. And there is a new song out for it, yes, by Griff Griffiths and Friends. It's called 111 Fun Fun Fun. Okay, and it says, as England gears up for the 2026 World Cup this summer, broadcaster, musician and rock radio UK favourite Griff Griffiths is bringing the feel-good factor and brand new single 111, as in W-O-N. Right, okay. An unofficial England anthem inspired by the timeless energy of the Beach Boys classic Fun, Fun, Fun. Right, okay. Released on the 22nd of May, the track is a loud, joyous celebration of football, friendship and classic rock and roll spirit, packed with sing-along hooks, driving guitars and terrace-ready enthusiasm. Opening with a blistering guitar riff from the legendary guitarist James Stevenson. The song also features keyboards from Dave Blackman, with production by Billy Weasel and the Weasel Room Studio. It's all about bringing people together for a laugh, a sing-along and getting behind England. Griff Griffiths, known as many of the voice behind Griff Rocks and Rock Radio UK, Griff Griffiths has built a loyal following as a radio presenter, compere, author and musician, championing independent music and classic rock culture alike. Right. Okay, so here we go with this one. This one is coming out for the 2026 World Cup for England. Let's take a listen to this one. And of this one, we've got a brand new one, hot off the press as well, by Canny B, and it's called Midas Touch. So these two brand new ones back to back.

popular song, Blast from the Past there, Love Affair. Instead of Everlasting Love, well, I've picked this one, Rainbow Valley, taking you back to 1968. Right, these next two songs have got the same title, two different decades, but the same title. Can you guess what it is? Give me a text on 07938221617 or give me a private message there on Facebook Messenger if you'd like, if you're friends of mine. So these two, I'm going to play them back to back. So two different decades, but the same title. What is the name of the titles? If you listen, it'll give it away. But here we go with this one. What is

Well, there were the two songs there that I played for you with the same title. And the first one was Hadaway. Second one was by Howard Jones. And what was the title? It's What Is Love. And they're both called What Is Love in the name of the song. So well done to those that got that. Right, okay, next up we've got a great song by Fats and Small. Called Turn Around, and I was lucky enough, I think it was last year, might have even been the year before, because time's just flying past, that I was lucky enough to interview Ben from Fats and Small on Sheppey FM, and little live interview going on, and just finding out what he's up to now, what he's doing, and bits and pieces like that, and a really nice, really lovely guy. And then we went, he was hosting over at the Sheppey football ground there, a 90s concert. And he was on there as well with Fats and Small and a few others. So it was a real, Angie Brown was one of them, yes, of course. And now Angie Brown's got her own slot here on Sheppey FM, her own little show. So there you go. It all happens here. So this one is Fats and Small and Turn Around. And then we've got Dua Lipa and Houdini following.

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1: Well, good afternoon and welcome to the Music Jamboree Show Me Sarah Jane. This is your local weather. Now, looking out the studio window, a little bit overcast, a bit dull, a bit windy, but tonight's turning dry tonight with any lingering cloud clearing to the east, allowing for clear skies. Towards dawn, a few further areas of cloud will move in from the west, but windy, but not as much as the daytime. So the wind's going to ease apparently. Your pollen count's low, your UV's low, pollution is low, your sunset

0: High Tide is at... It's been and gone. No. 17 minutes past 11, low tide, 1.09 metres this evening.
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2: Sheppey FM local news burst is brought to you by Sheppey Scene. Sheppey Scene is an independent news site especially for the Isle of Sheppey and its community.
3: Police are searching for two boys after two ducks were found dead and several ducklings injured in what is believed to have been a catapult attack in Sheerness. The incident happened at the Fleet Waterway. Sheerness Town Council has condemned the cruelty, describing the deaths as horrific and completely unnecessary. Police Inspector Julia Bassendale says officers are trying to identify two boys aged between 12 and 14, both with dark hair, who were seen wearing grey t-shirts and shorts. Anyone with information is urged to contact Kent Police. Meanwhile, the Festival of Sheppey is now underway, following its official launch at the Bell and Lion in Sheerness. Guests included local MP Kevin McKenna, current and former mayors, and representatives from parish and town councils across the island. Festival highlights have already included a sold-out performance of Great Expectations by Gerald Dickens, the great-great-grandson of Charles Dickens. The programme continues throughout the month, with live music, workshops, talks, walks, film screenings, and the Follow the Sun bike ride. Full details can be found at Sheppey Scene. And organisers of a separate family event planned for Barton's Point in August are considering a name change. The island's Rotary Club fears its original title, the Sheppey Festival, could be confused with the Festival of Sheppey. Members are now choosing from dozens of alternative names ahead of the event on August the 30th.
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0: That was taking you back to the 80s there. Princess, say I'm your number one. Right, don't forget, still got time for some songs in. If you want to request, please text me here in the studio on 07938221617. It's been a quiet one today. I don't know if people are out and about or whatever they're doing, but it's been really quiet. Right, I've got a couple of ads that have just come in, and once I play them out, I've got Blur, one of my favourites. I've picked one for myself for a change. Then we've got Janet Jackson featuring Luther Vandross, The Best Things in Life Are Free.
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Well, that was A Ray of Light there by Madonna, taking you back to the year of 1998. Now, where's the time gone? It has just zoomed by, hasn't it? It'll be time for me to say goodbye in about 5 minutes' time. But in the meantime, let's put some Stevie Wonder on with Master Blaster and jamming.

Alison Rachel there with a little respect. So it's nearly time for me to go home now. Before I go, Sheppey FM are still partnering with the newly refurbished Seaside Pub to run a weekly draw to give away a £20 voucher. And that's to a lucky winner to spend in their bar or restaurant. How bad's that? And all you need to do is no question. If you want to enter, all you've got to do is contact the studio to be entered into this week's draw. Send your name and contact details by text to 07938221617 or visit our Facebook page for more info. Names will be pulled out in the hat each week on the Saturday Youth Show at about 11:20 approximately. And that is it, really. So there you go. No question. You can just name and number and be entered and then wait and find out on Saturday next week and see if you're one of the lucky ones. Right, okay, it's time for me to say my goodbyes, let you know what's going on after me and the rest of the weekend. Right, after myself, from 6 till 9, you've got your Airplay Top 40 with Spencer James. He'll be letting you know what's out there and what's currently at number one. And then 9 till midnight, you've got Wayne Caldwell. So if you're not going out tonight, fancy a bit of club music and a bit of house, garage and all that, Club Sheppey's the one for you. And then we've got Sheppey FM through the night till tomorrow morning from 8 till 10 a.m. with the Analogue Years with David Cloak. And then you've got 10 till 10:30, you've got a church service. And then from 10:30 to 1, you've got Luke and Freddie in with your Sunday brunch show. And then 1 till 4, tomorrow, you've got your Super Soul Sunday with Mick Terry. So if you like your soul music, please tune in to Mick tomorrow afternoon. And then 4 till 6:30, you've got your Sheppey chart with Trevor Fox. He'll be letting you know if there's any changes to the current Sheppey chart and then where we've got a new number one. And then 6:30 till 7, we've got a repeat of the morning's church service. And then we have Phil Crowder on Sunday evening from 7, I believe. So that is it for now. I'll be back on Tuesday morning from 7 till 10 with your breakfast show, waking you up, and with your traffic and travel. I will not be here for the next couple of Saturdays, unfortunately, because I am having a little holiday, which I'll go next Saturday and then come back the following Saturdays. It's all Saturday to Saturday, unfortunately. But my last one will be on Tuesday morning, just for a week, and then I'll be back after the week. So take care, have a great rest of your weekend. The forecast is looking pretty good for tomorrow. It's not showing any rain for tomorrow, it's just today. Fingers crossed it stays like that. And I'm going to leave you with Mika, Grace Kelly, Living in a Box, by Living in a Box. And a brand new one by the Chemical Brothers, Go, if we get time. Take care, have a great rest of your weekend. Bye-bye for now.

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1: Last week's number one on Airplay 40, Lady Gaga and Doechii and Runway. 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Or are we going to have a brand new number one on Airplay 40 this week? We've got five new entries into the chart. They include the brand new song from Lana Del Rey. It's called First Light. Could that be today's number one on Airplay 40?
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2: 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On the way in the next 10 songs, one climber, eight fallers and one new entry. What's the new entry going to be? We'll find out very shortly here on Airplay 40. But I can tell you, 40 this week, song that's been in the charts 11 weeks. It falls three places. Jazzy and Spritz, Can't Deny It, kicks off this week's Airplay 40 at this week's

debut single into the chart from Jungle. I know they've had a few albums under the belt already, but there we are. Carry On, down 9 at 38 on this week's Airplay 40. 38, down 6, Robin, Blow My Mind.

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I can see that song creeping back up, by the way, in the coming weeks. Jay Balvin, Amber Mark, Steve Vai, Travis Barker, and Jump. 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

0: debut single from Turnstile. It's called Dreaming. 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
0: 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And when they come back, they have an amazing tune. Well, this is one of those. Because Chemical Brothers are back. 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Their brand new single is called Go. 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

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So we continue with the chart then, and this week's number 34, single that's been in the charts for 13 weeks, one of our longest running singles. Down 6 for Miles Smith and Niall Horan, and Drive Safe.

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1: It falls four places, been in the charts for 9 weeks. Keep an eye out for her. I think she's got more in the tank for the year. Bella Kay, I love it, I love it, I love it, on Airplay 40. 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
1: Well, that's getting down 40 to 30. 40 down 3, Jazzy and Spritz, Can't the Light, Jungle, Carry On, down 9 at 39. 38, Falling 6, Robin, Blow My Mind, J Balvin, Emma Marks, Stevie Vai, Travis Barker, Jumps, down 4 at 37. 36, New Entry, Disclosure, Sun Comes Up, Tremendous, Dreaming from Turnstile, down 1 at 35. 34, Falling 6, Miles Smith and Niall Horan, Drive Safe, Jack Harlow, All of My Friends, is up 3 at 33. 32, down 3, Liverdeen and Leon Bridges, Hard as Part, and Bella Kay, I Love It, I Love It, I Love It, it's down 4 at 31. 2 climbers, 5 fallers, 2 new entries, and 1 more move in the next 10 songs. 30 this week. Big Faller, down 10 for Mel C, undefeated champion.
3: 30.

wins 10 places this week. Big fall of this week. Melanie C, undefeated champion at 30. 29, down 7. You entry last week for Maisie Peters. This is My Regards. It's Airplay 40. 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
2: 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But what is our chosen year on the Airplay 40 Rewind? 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
2: 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Hello, I'm Spence. Thank you for joining me on the chart this week. We continue with the countdown, 27 songs still to play. And at 27 this week, a song that's been in the charts 8 weeks, It Falls for Niall Horan, Dinner Party.
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It's been in the charts for 8 weeks and it falls four places. Niall Horan and Dinner Party 27 on this week's Airplay 40 chart. Hello, this is Spence and the top 40 songs played on radio stations all around the world, including the station you are listening to right now. We play you the 40 songs in full. You get to enjoy every song that you've been listening to over the last 7 days. Even the ones you're not a big fan of. Maybe, though, you're a big fan of Calvin Harris and Kasabian. If you are, well, the latest hit at 14 weeks in the charts falls two places. Release the pressure. This week's 26 on Airplay 40.

0: the latest single from Take That, falling 6 places. 6 weeks in the charts for them at 25. And You're a Superstar. This time last year, an artist rumbled onto the music. I say rumbled on. She burst onto the music scene. And she's kind of, do you know what? She's still doing well. I do like her stuff. This is her brand new track. And it entered into the chart 4 weeks ago. It climbs one place. Hailing from the Emerald Isle, it's CMAT's Jamie Oliver Petrol Station.
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1: 23.

Lizzo and Demi, We Love You. We're talking earlier on about C-Mat and Lizzo, two artists that have a style, a proper individual style. I do like their stuff. Lizzo, Don't Make Me Love You on Airplay 40. Would love to know, talking about the style, maybe the songs as well. Do you like that? Let us know on our socials. You can find us on facebook.com/airplay40, Instagram and Threads, we're on Airplay 40 chart, and also on Blue Sky Social, search for Airplay 40 on there too. Now, talking about social media and all that sort of stuff, and computers and stuff like that, this week's number 22 is our next new entry, and it is one of the first songs in our near 18 years of doing this chart where a song has featured in a computer game and it's charted. But it's not just any computer game. It is the brand new James Bond game that has is releasing now. And this is the soundtrack to it. I'd still like to hear her do a Bond theme for a proper movie. Lana Del Rey, First Light. It is a new entry, 22, on this week's Airplay 40 charts.

0: She's had a good week this week. I was delighted to read that she has finally been declared cancer-free, which is brilliant news. Jessie J, California, at 21 on the chart this week. This is Airplay 40, the top 40 songs played on radio stations all around the world, and we are playing you all 40 of them right here on this week's Airplay 40 chart. Stand by then. Top 20, that's next.
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0: Well, though, let's count down then from 30 to 20. 30 down 10, Melanie C, undefeated champion. My regards from Maisie Peters down 7 at 29. 28, new entry, Paul McCartney, Ringo Starr, Home to Us, Dinner Party from Niall Horan down 4 at 27. 26 down 2, Calvin Harris and Kasabian, Release the Pressure. Take That, You're a Superstars down 6 at 25. 24, Climbing One, C-Mat, Jamie Oliver, Petrol Station. Lizzo, Don't Make Me Love You's up 3 at 23. 22, new entry, Lana Del Rey, First Light, and Jessie J, California, Non-Mover, this week's 21. Halfway through the chart already. Goodness me, we're whizzing through. One climber, five fallers, one new entry and three non-movers in the next 10 songs. 20 this week, it's down 6 for Bebe Rexha and Faithless, a New Religion.
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Charlie Humberston and Cruel World, and Airplay 1419 on the chart. 3 weeks in the charts, down 3 for her. This week's number 18 is an interesting collab, but do you know what? I quite like this. Potential song of the summer? Charlie Puth, Michael McDonald, Kenny Loggins, Love and Exile.

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1: 17.

first of two songs from Harry Styles in the chart this week. Aperture, this week's number 17. 16 weeks in the charts, not move, a longest running single for him. This week's number 16, though, was a new entry last week. Climbing two for Teddy Swims, Mr. Know-It-All.

going to call that Song of the Summer. One of the songs of the summer. Shaggy and Robin Thicke, Looking Lovely, 15 on the chart, non-mover this week. 14, down one for Sienna Spiro and The Visitor.

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4: Hello, I'm Spencer James. 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It's the top 10 hits and a few album tracks as well. But what is our chosen year on the Airplay 40 Rewind? We'll find out as we dig into the archives and have a little look at some clues as well to try and figure out what our trip back in time is taking us to.
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4: 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The last 60 minutes of this week's Airplay 40 we go with 13 songs to play. The big question is though, who is going to be at this week's number one? Will it be a non-mover or do we have a brand new number one? We'll find out in 60 minutes. Olivia Rodrigo and Book of Love though, it's at 13, down 2 this week.
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I do like that. 8 weeks in the charts, down to at 13, Olivia Rodrigo and The Book of Love. This is Airplay 40. 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Thank you for joining me on the countdown. We play you the top 40 songs in full. And at 12, band who I really, really am liking at the minute, Non-Mover, 2 weeks in the charts for Somber and Potential. It's Airplay 40.

0: Bruno Mars and Risk It All, falling out of the top 10, down 1, 9 weeks in the charts for him with Risk It All. This is the countdown of the top 40 songs played on radio stations all around the world, including the station you're listening to right now. Hi, this is Spencer James, and this is this week's Airplay 40 countdown. Stand by then, the top 10, that's next.
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0: Let's count down the 20 to 10. 20 down 6. Bebe Rexha, Faithless, New Religion. Holly Humberstone, Cruel World. It's down 3 at 19. 18, New Entry, Charlie Puth, Michael McDonald, Kenny Loggins, Love in Exile, and Harry Styles, Aperture's Non-Mover at 17. 16 up 2. Teddy Swims, Mr. Know It All, and Shaggy and Robin Thicke, Looking Lovely's Non-Mover at 15. 14, down 1. Sienna Spiro, The Visitor, Liv Rodrigo, Book of Love, Falls a Couple at 13. 12, Non-Mover's Somber Potential, and Bruno Mars, Risk It All. Down 1, this week's number 11. Into the top 10 we go on Airplay 40. Two climbers, five fallers, one new entry, two non-movers. What's going to be where? Well, we kick off the top 10 with a former number one from Louis Tomlinson, An Imposter. This week's
2: 10.

Yeah, that's definitely a summer song, that one, isn't it? Paul Russell, High Maintenance at 9 on Airplay 40. 3 weeks in the charts, down 4 for him. At 8, 7 weeks in the charts, down 1 for Ray, Nightingale Lane.

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14 weeks in the charts. Up one place, Somber and Homewrecker, 7 on this week's Airplay 40 chart. Before we continue with the countdown, let's do a song that is due to chart next week. This is the official anthem

What do you reckon? Could that be number one on next week's Airplay 40? Let us know on our socials. You can get involved in the show via our Facebook page, facebook.com/Airplay40. That is the place to go if you want to send us a message or get involved in the show on Facebook. Right, we continue with the chart then. And Madonna and Sabrina Carpenter was last week's highest new entry. They're down two at this week's number six.

Grammys in the charts and up one for Taylor Swift and Elizabeth Taylor at 5 on Airplay 40. We are inside the top 5 songs. And at 4 this week, it's down 1 for Miley Cyrus and Younger You.

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7: 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Three we go on this week's Airplay 40, 40 chart. One new entry still to play. I mentioned that earlier on. But where is that new entry going to be? Is it at three? Is it at two? Or is it at number one? Three this week on Airplay 40. And this week's highest new entry, it's Lewis Capaldi and Stay Love.
1: Three.

0: brand new from Lewis Capaldi at 3 and Stay Love, our highest new entry. There's two songs still to play, though. This time last week, we found out that we had a brand new number one. Well, the same happened this week. Let's find out. Two on Airplay 40. Song's been in the charts for 6 weeks. Non-mover for Harry Styles and American Girls.
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0: 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Who's a number one? 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
0: 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All of My Friends from Jack Harlow's up 3 at 33, 32 down, 3 Liver Dean, Leon Bridges, Hardest Part, I Love It, I Love It, I Love It from Bella Kay's down 4 at 31. 30 falling 10, Mel C, Undefeated Champion, My Regards from Rosie Peters, down 7 at 29. 28, new entry, Paul McCartney, Ringo Starr, Home to Us, Niall Horan and Dinner Parties, down 4 at 27. 26, falling a couple, Calvin Harris and Kasabian, Release the Pressure, Take That, You're a Superstar, down 6 at 25. 24, up 1, CMAT, the Jamie Oliver Petrol Station. Lizzo, Don't Make Me Love You's, up 3 at 23. 22, new entry, Lana Del Rey, First Light, and Jesse J, California's Non-Mover at 21. 20, down 6, Bieber, Rexha and Faithless, New Religion, Holly Humston, Cruel World falls 3 at 19. 18, new entry, Charlie Puth, Michael McDonald and Kenny Loggins, Love and Exile, and Harry Styles, Aperture's Non-Mover at 17. 16, up a couple, Teddy Swims, Mr. Know-It-All and Looking Lovely from Shaggy and Robin Thicke's Non-Mover at 15. 14, down 1, Sienna Spiro, The Visitor, Book of Love from Olivia Rodrigo, down 2 at 13. 12, Non-Mover, Somba Potential, and Bruno Mars, Risk It All, falls 1, this week's number 11.
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0: Down 1, Louis Tomlinson, An Imposter.
2: 9.
0: Down 4, Paul Russell, High Maintenance. What you like,
2: baby. What you like? Never too- 8.
0: Down 1, Ray and Nightingale Lane. Somebody
2: love me one. 7.
0: Climbing 1, Somba and Homewrecker. I don't wanna be a
2: homewrecker. 6.
0: Down 2, Madonna and Sabrina Carpenter to Bring Your Love.
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0: Up 1, Taylor Swift and Elizabeth Taylor.
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0: Down 1, Miley Cyrus and Younger You.
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0: Highest entry, Lewis Capaldi, Stay Love. It's the
2: perfect crime. 2.
0: Non-Mover, Harry Styles, American Girls. 1. So here we are then at the top of the Airplay 40 chart and the most played song on radio stations all around the world. Gonna call this probably the first big number one of the summer. Non-Mover, 2 weeks at the top of the chart for Lady Gaga and Doechii and Runway.

0: A non-mover at the top of the Airplay 40 chart then for Lady Gaga and Doechii and Runway from the Devil's Wear Prada 2. Will they make it a third week at the top of the chart? Join us next week to see how they do. Airplay
1: 40. Next week's contenders.
0: It's another big week on the chart next week. Five new entries into the countdown. One of these songs could be number one, including this brand new from Shakira and Burna Boy, Die Die. That'll be next week's number one on next week's Airplay 40.

0: So who will be at the top of the chart on next week's Airplay 40? Well, make sure you join me this time next week as we count down the top 40 songs, see where these songs go, and see who will be topping next week's countdown.
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2: 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It's just gone 9 p.m. on a Saturday night. It can only mean one thing. It is time for your Club Chevy this weekend. Yes, taking you through till midnight. 3 hours of your club classics, your happy hardcore, your old school wave, your UK garage, and even a bit of jungle and drum and bass, all nicely made for you. As we bring the club to you on a Saturday night, coming up in the show, we're going to start off with Reel to Reel with the Mad Stuntman. I Like to Move It from 1994. West End featuring Sybil, The Love I Lost from 1993, and loads of those more. 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Just search Wayne C on Sheppy FM, Facebook, Twitter, Instagram, and also TikTok. 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

on fire. We gon' boogie, oogie, oogie, jiggle, wiggle, and dance like the roof on fire. 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

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Coming up next, I've got the Venga Boys, We Like to Party, All Aboard the Venga Bus from 1999, Urban Cookie Collective, Feels Like Heaven, Moose Tea, and loads, loads more. 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And this is the Get Up and Go. Sorry, this is... I don't know. You can see it's been a long week, can't you? This is your Club Sheppey show, each and every Saturday, bringing the club to you from 9 p.m. Through to midnight. Right, let's get back to the music then.

0: I don't care what anyone says, these tunes still sound great, even if they are all nearly 30 years old. Urban Cookie Collective there, going back to 1994, feels like heaven. Right here is Sheppy FM 92.2. 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I'm everywhere. When you see on Sheppy FM, Facebook, Twitter, Instagram, and also TikTok. Have your requests in by 10 a.m. on a Wednesday, and I'll get them included for the same week's show. Right, coming up next, we're going to go back to Moose T versus Hot and Juicy and Horny. Ooh, yeah.
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Club Sheppy here on Sheppy FM 92.2. Coming up next, we're going to go into your garage, your old school rave, and even a bit of jungle and drum and bass. Coming up, got Ed Solo with School of Thought, Life Gets Better. Billy Bunter featuring a JDS with Funky Sensation, and loads more. Back to your club classics with Scooter, Rosala, and loads more. You don't want to go anywhere. You don't want to miss any part of the show. Push the furniture out of the way in the living room and start dancing to this.

Ed Solo there featuring Darrison and School of Thought with Life Just Gets. Loads of good tracks coming up. Loads of happy hardcore I've got as well. This one from 1995, Billy Daniel Bunter featuring JDS and Funky Sensation. And you can tell most of these songs come from old vinyl. Very scratched, very mashed. Yes, been mashed up over the years. All that dodgy mixing that I used to do. Scratched all the records.

Notorious, out to the crew in the studio saying, reload! No, it's gone too far. Don't forget, coming up next, I've got Scooter with Posse, I Need You on the Dance Floor from 2001. Rosala, Everyone's Free from 1992. 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

I remember the day I got my hands on this record on vinyl back in 1995. 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And my mum used to say, turn that racket down. But I never did.

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0: Ultranate there, and Free from 1998. Right here, Sheppy FM 92.2. Oh, my voice is going again. Right, coming up, I've got Wakefield Saturday Night from 1993. Robbie Nash, Show Me Love, also from 1993. Capella, You Got to Let the Music, from 1993. 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This is Club Sheppy, myself, Wayne C, taking you through until midnight. Bringing the club to you on a Saturday night.
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Capella there from 1993. You got to let the music right here, Sheppy FM 92.2. Coming up next, I've got the original I Love You Baby from 1995. The Out There Brothers with Boom Boom Boom, number one back in 1995. And Scott and Leon, You Used to Hold Me for your UK garage. We've also got some Happy Hardcore with Danny Bird and Liquid with Sweet Harmony. Then back to your club classic. Put your teeth back in, club classics. This is Club Sheppy, the only way to spend your Saturday night here on Sheppy FM. 9 p.m. through to midnight with myself, Wayne C, bringing the club to you.

The Out There Brothers and Boom Boom Boom, number one back in 1995, right here at Sheppy FM 92.2. Coming up next, we're going to play your UK garage. I've got Scott and Leon, You Used to Hold Me, from the year 2000. For your happy hardcore, I've got Danny Bird and Liquid with Street Harmony. And then we go back to your club classics with the Nightcrawlers. And then I've got a new one that's been sent to us by Heart Media. Sorry, just looking out the window. I get

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Drum and bass version of Sweet Harmony. Let's turn it up nice and loud. 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

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Coming up next, I've got a brand new remix

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Night Callers there, and Push the Feeling On from 1992, right here, Sheppy FM 92.2. This is Club Sheppy. 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Just search Wayne C on Sheppy FM, Facebook, Twitter, Instagram, and also TikTok. And don't forget, your request dedications, have them in by Wednesday, 10 a.m, and I'll get them included for the same week's show. Also, don't forget, after midnight, when we close the show down, you will find it on Mixcloud. Just give us a couple of minutes after midnight to get it uploaded. Then you'll find it on Mixcloud. You can go to the same name, Wayne C on Sheppy FM. That is where you'll find the recording as well. Loads of them on there, hundreds of them on there from around the year 2020. So, yes, knock yourself out. As they say, yes. And while you're there, give us a like, give us a share, and let us know you care. Into this one, The Real McCoy, Another Night.

Oh yes, remix there. Ladato and Janice Robinson from Living Joy. A remix with Dreamer from last year, right here, Sheppey FM 92.2. Right, coming up next, I'm going to go back to 1997, Sash Ecuador, the KLF, ATB, and loads, loads more, so don't go anywhere. This is Club Sheppey here on Sheppey FM 92.2, and this is how we do things on a Saturday night.

ATB there and 9pm till I come. Number one back in 1999. Right here, Sheppy FM 92.2. This is how we do things on a Saturday evening, 9pm through to midnight. Club Sheppy with myself, Wayne C. And don't forget, when your show finishes at midnight, we'll get out onto Mixcloud. 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You can listen to all the Club Sheppy shows on there. I think they go back to about the year 2020. So quite a lot on there. 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Right, coming up, I've got some UK garage for you with Oxide Neutrino, No Good For Me. A little bit of happy hardcore with DJ One and EQP with Crackman, The Return. 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

0: Oxide, Neutrino, Mega Man, Romeo, and Lisa Mafia. No Good For Me from the year 2000, right here, Sheppy FM 92.2. Coming up next, DJ Ron and EQP with Crackman The Return. 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
1: Crackman on the line, freaking out. Don't do that. Crackman on the line, freaking out.
0: Oh yes, going back to 1993 with this one.
1: Freaking out. Don't do that. Crackman on the line.
0: Absolutely loved this one back in the day.
1: Crackman on the line.
0: Still a tune and a half.

Gigi D'Agnosti. The Riddle there from 1999, right here, Sheppy FM 92.2. Coming up next, we've got Dr. Alban, Sing Hallelujah from 1992. Paul Johnson, Get Down, and loads more, so don't go anywhere. 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

0: Yes, Paul Johnson there, and Get Down from 1999, right here, Sheppy FM 92.2. Up next, I've got Doolally, Straight from the Heart from 1998. Enchant, Trance, City Free, and loads more, including some more UK Garage, another happy hardcore song, and then back to your club classics. 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This one, extended.
1: I think I'm going
0: Doolally
1: too.
0: I think I'm going Doolally as well. Oh, yes, they are.

Oh yes, Doolally there, straight from the heart, UK garage remix there, extended remix from 1998. This is Club Sheppy on Sheppy FM 92.2. This is how we do things on a Saturday night. 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And also, don't forget, when this show finishes at midnight, we'll get it up onto Mixcloud for you, so you can listen to it again, download it, listen to it on the way to work in the morning or during the week, if you're not listening to The Breakfast Show, that is. Right, still to come, I've got Entrance with Set You Free from 1994, M-Dubs with Bump and Grind, Fat Controller, and then going back to your club classics with Culture Beat, Blue Boy, and loads, loads more. 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

Oh yes, M-dubs there and a bump and grind from the year 2000 right here, Sheppy FM 92.2. Absolutely love that one. Right, coming up next, we're going to go into your happy hardcore with the Fat Controller in Complete Darkness from 1993. 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

Scratchy, scratchy. Yes. Old vinyl, scratchy, scratchy there. But what do you expect? This song was released 30 years ago this year, 1993. Still a bad boy tune. Still rocks the nightclubs these days. And to all the Moondance crew. Helter Skelter. Dream All Nighters. And all the rest.

tell you what, back in the day, I used to play this one out all the time. That's why the record's a bit mashed up at the moment. I tell you what, I've got to start getting some more new MP3s and getting rid of some of this vinyl. It hasn't grown old gracefully, is it? All been mashed about, chucked in boxes. Yes, chucked in and out of vans. You know what I mean. Yes. Radio business has that. Right, let's go back to your club classics then with Culture Beat. Anything from 1993, Blue Boy from 1997, and loads, loads more. It can only mean one thing. This is Club Sheppy on your award-winning Sheppy FM 92.2. Myself, Wayne C, taking you through until midnight.

Culture Beat there, anything from 1993, original club mix there for you. Right, coming up next, we're going to go back to 1997 with Blue Boy and Remember Me. Also coming up, I've got Max, No More, I Can't Stand It from 1994. Baby D, Let Me Be Your Fantasy. And then that'll be about it, taking us up to midnight. Myself, Wayne C, on the ones and twos each and every Saturday, bringing the club to you on a Saturday night. Don't forget, when the show finishes midnight, we'll get it up onto Mixcloud so you can listen to it again. Download it. While you're there, give us a like, give us a share, and let us know you care. Mixcloud, Wayne C on Sheppy FM is the name that you need to search for.

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Yes, Baby D there from 1994, number one, MBB, Your Fantasy, right here, Sheppy FM 92.2. Well, that's about it for me. Going to leave you with one more song. Before we do, let's say good evening to a few of the regulars. Out to Gary, out to Danny, out to Frankie, also out to Louise, out to Ruby, out to all those listening. And if I haven't mentioned your name, or you're new to this station or new to the show, drop me a line, contact@sheppyfm.org.uk, and I'll give you a shout out for next week's show. Right, played this one a little bit earlier, brand new song for this year. It's called Dicey and Dopamine. It's a Dope Ammo drum and bass remix. So I'm going to leave you with that one. I'll be back next week to do it all over again next Saturday, 9 p.m. through to midnight. And don't forget, in about 10 minutes time when the show finishes, you can find it on Mixcloud. Just search Wayne C on Sheppy FM and you should find it on there. It'll be there for about 10 minutes time. Right, don't forget, you can catch me in the week, 7 a.m. to 10 a.m. on the Get Up and Go Breakfast Show on Wednesday, Thursday and Friday. Until then, take care of yourselves. All that's left to say is good night.

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1: The kid's gonna be far out.
2: 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We really hope you enjoyed yourselves, and your disc jockey type person like to thank

0: Sheppey Scene is an independent news site, especially for the Isle of Sheppey and its community.
1: Police are searching for two boys after two ducks were found dead and several ducklings injured in what is believed to have been a catapult attack in Sheerness. The incident happened at the Fleet Waterway. Sheerness Town Council has condemned the cruelty, describing the deaths as horrific and completely unnecessary. Police Inspector Julia Bassendale says officers are trying to identify two boys, aged between 12 and 14, both with dark hair, who were seen wearing grey t-shirts and shorts. Anyone with information is urged to contact Kent Police. Meanwhile, the Festival of Sheppey is now underway, following its official launch at the Bell and Lion in Sheerness. Guests included local MP Kevin McKenna, current and former mayors, and representatives from parish and town councils across the island. Festival highlights have already included a sold-out performance of Great Expectations by Gerald Dickens, the great-great-grandson of Charles Dickens. The programme continues throughout the month, with live music, workshops, talks, walks, film screenings, and the Follow the Sun bike ride. Full details can be found at Sheppey Scene. And organisers of a separate family event planned for Barton's Point in August are considering a name change. The island's Rotary Club fears its original title, the Sheppey Festival, could be confused with the Festival of Sheppey. Members are now choosing from dozens of alternative names ahead of the event on August the 30th.
0: 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For more detailed bulletins, please visit Sheppey Scene on Facebook.

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